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0: I'm on the sound of loving on your radio. Morning, morning, Kano Nigeria. Happy Friday to you and yours. Thank God it's Friday. I've been upset at the talk. It is yours truly, S-O-P-H-I-E, hanging out with you on the Good Morning Nigeria show right here on 96.9. And because we have successfully survived another work week, we have survived another month only this week, we have survived the beginning of a brand new month only this week, we are celebrating the only way we know how. Hot music, good conversation, and of course, putting some little lunch money in someone's pocket today. Yes, indeed. Well, let's do a quick vibe check. Where you at? What's your name? Where are you listening from? What are you up to this morning? And more importantly, what are your plans for the weekend? You can even get a head start in our quick question of the day. Just send me that WhatsApp message already, or better still, a voice note. I don't mind. 0809-526-7102 is completely free, and I'd love to hear from you. So please get in touch, get involved.
1: All the person that messaging me, I thank all of you so much.
0: You know, I never take you for granted. So thank you. You are hanging out with me on the Good Morning.

0: Morning Nigeria Show, aka Your Breakfast on Radio. I know how a proper breakfast isn't just one thing. A proper breakfast has like eggs, sausages, beans, has toast. Although Nigerian breakfast can just be ogi and kose, but even ogi, even akamu and kose, or cocoa and kose that you say it in the north, can still be milk, can be coconut, can be, you know, a proper breakfast has like a bit of everything. That's exactly what we've got lined up this morning. A bit of everything good though. Yeah. Within the hour, I'm going to hook you up with the biggest music releases dropping today so you can be that friend who's always ahead of everybody else. Before they say, you sabi am. I can't sabi am now because I sabi people with sabi am. That's it. Then in the next hour, it is time. It would be time for 5 words, 5 grand. Nathan will be joining me. And if the two of you can match 5 words in a row, you would walk away with 5,000 naira. Yes. From 8:15, we're going to catch up on some of the biggest stories making headlines this week. From that controversy around a fake agency reportedly receiving 1.3 billion naira in the budget. Hey, to the report that Kano State recorded 6,106 new HIV cases in 2025. We're going to break it all down together.
1: How many times will I say this thing now?
0: Niger is not for you, bro. It's not. See, if staying informed is your thing, make sure you stick around for that conversation in the 8 o'clock hour.
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0: Okay, so here is how we do it. What is one opinion you have completely changed your mind about in the last 5 years? 5 years ago, that opinion was like what you held true. Now, 5 years after, you're like, that opinion of mine from 5 years ago, no biamo. You have now changed your mind about that opinion. Talk to me on WhatsApp, 0809-526-7102. Into the music we go. Famous Pluto, Shali Poppies. In fact, basically, someone's family. Ewo on your radio. Keep it locked.

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0: It's Kumi Lo J, gorgeous, on 96.9 Cool FM, your number one hit music station. I was just trying to read up on the brother man, and I realized that he legit wanted to sell his Arike song, that breakout song from 2025. He wanted to sell it to one French guy for $500. In fact, he had already started spending the $500 in his head, but suddenly the guy just stopped texting him back. And then, you know, 2 years down the line, that was his breakout. He would have wouldn't have known Sha that his song blew, because he would not be with the song. Because I'm not sure how a French guy could have sang the song the way he did it. That sultry, mid-tempo vibe-ish thing that he's got going on. So the French guy may not have blown the record, so he would never have known. But I'm glad the French guy stopped texting him, because now we know who Kumi is. Now we have a whole EP and two fresh records, and hopefully maybe another EP before the end of the year. Anyway, big ups to you for hanging out with me on the Good Morning Nigeria show. It's the weekend. We made it. Welcome to Friday morning on the Good Morning Nigeria show on your number one hit music frequency. I'm your breakfast babe, S-O-P-H-I-E. I'm a girl on a mission. The whole idea behind me being here this morning is to make sure you're properly integrated, you're probably orientated or oriented for the weekend.
1: Wow.
0: Mm-hmm. I want to put you all up in your feelings for the weekend, the weekend state of mind. Now, let me hook you up with the new releases. You know how we do it every Friday morning. So you have to be that friend that already knows what's up, because you are a fan of the Cool Station, particularly the Good Morning Nigeria show. My homeboy Fola have a song together featuring Ivor Star, Treat You Right. I imagine that this song happened at about the same time that Tornado was being recorded, because I mean, Fola was the backup vocalist on Tornado. Today is dropping his own music featuring Ava Star this time, so like it just makes sense. Treat You Right, I have it already. I'm gonna play it for you before the end of the hour. Coco Buddy, Frena, Whiskey.

0: thrill of the fight, thrill of the rage. 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
1: Tres naciones, posiciones, ya tomamos nuestras decisiones. 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

0: sweet. You see, Asa Sweet, that's my boy. That's my boy. That's my boy. That's Fola right there. Avastar, new record. New music. And because it's new heat, I'm gonna be spinning it like more than one time. I don't know, like maybe two more times for the end of my show, because it's also sounding good. It's banging hard already, fresh out the oven. I just talked about all the new records that dropped. I have the new techno as well. The Ade is a song. I'm also gonna throw it in the mix for you, so you can make up your mind whether or not you are updating your playlist today. You're gonna just chill till next week, Friday, because every we have new music every new week. If you want to know what I'm talking about, if you want to have a list of the songs and go through peruse properly, you know where to go to. It is simply at Cool FM Kano on Instagram. Again, at Cool FM Kano. Give us a follow while you're on there, would you? Yeah. It's a Good Morning Nigeria show with your breakfast babe, S to the O to the P-H-I-E. Good morning.
1: It's the quick question on the Good Morning Nigeria show.
0: I'm asking you one question only. What is one opinion you have changed your mind about in the last few years? And also, maybe any special plans from the weekend? Mr. Yomi from Motoro dropped by. The opinion is about believing that everybody will love you the way that you love them. And I don't break Mr. Yomi heart. You people are just wonderful beings. Why? Growing up, Sophie, I believed money couldn't buy happiness. These days, I think it can buy happiness. I think it can't buy happiness, but it can definitely buy you peace of mind, bro. David, Solomon, don't do pass like this.
2: Let's have it. Come on, baby, let's have it. That's it.
0: Sophie, good morning to you. Before now, I used to think that anybody who cut off a family member used to be heartless. Now I understand that protecting your peace sometimes requires difficult decisions. I no longer see you as a bad person if you cut off your family, because trust me, family members be doing too much. I think this is one too that I don't see people who do it as bad, but I just feel that there's just so much at stake that when you do it, it's like a very big deal. But yeah, nowadays I'm beginning to see that maybe it's not such a big deal after all. Family are just people too, you know. Yes, you were born, you live together, but yeah, again, they're only just people who, you know, you have memories together. I don't just know, but I feel you. Thank you. Do you include your name and your new number? I'm going to save it right away. Please save ours too if you haven't. 0809-526-7102. Good morning, Sophie. My weekend is about to be lit. I missed out on the trade fair thing that happened last weekend, but I'm not missing out on something else that my friends are putting together. It's a seep and paint and some pottery thingy that we're going to do, and it promises to be fun. For me, asking for help used to be like you're admitting defeat. That was something I thought was true before. Today, I see asking for help as a sign of wisdom and confidence. Or more, I changed my mind. Sharp, Sandra.
3: Oh my God! Wow!
0: I like that.
1: It's giving best morning ever. Oh,
4: I love it.
1: There it is. Stay iconic, stay informed, and stay right here on the Good Morning Nigeria show with Sophie.
0: I know it's the weekend, but still we can do with some motivation. Once you have started something and you're in motion, don't stop too soon. I know that a lot of times we want to slow down right after we have done just enough. You've enjoyed one big win, one massive success. You want to chill. Mm-mm. But trust me, when the wave is high, that is exactly when you have momentum on your side and you should use that momentum. You've already pushed past the hard part. So now you are seeing the result, but use it. Do a little more while it's still easy. You're going to rest later, you dig. For now, keep going. You've earned the progress, so stack up more of that progress. Keep it going. That is the water for your plant at this Friday morning, the 3rd of July, 2026. Santa Cara is going to be here in a bit to bring you the news. Once she's done, I'm going to put 5K in your pocket, if you don't mind. We're playing 5 words, 5 grand. It's how we do on the Good Morning Nigeria show on Cool FM Kano.
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6: In the news this morning, the Minister of Youth Development, Ayodele Olawande, has clarified that the federal government has not approved Adure as the new uniform for members of the NYSC. In a statement posted on his X handle, the minister said reports claiming Adure would replace the iconic khaki uniform misrepresented his comments during an interview on a national television. Meanwhile, Prince Adeni Adeyemi has maintained that his appointment as Director General of the Presidential Foreign Intervention Promotion Council was genuine, despite the presidency's insistence that the agency does not exist. Speaking during an interview on television, Adeyemi, who is facing charges of alleged conspiracy, forgery and impersonation, said the matter is before the court and expressed confidence that it would be cleared. Also, the Federal High Court in Abuja has affirmed the leadership of African Democratic Congress ADC, headed by former Senate President David Mark, dismissing a suit filed by House of Reps member Leke Abejide. Now turning to security, the U.S. says it has withdrawn most of its troops deployed to Nigeria for a joint counterterrorism operation in the Lake Chad Basin. Commander of U.S. Air Forces in Europe and Africa, General Davin Anderson, said the operation had ended after achieving major successes against ISIS, including the elimination of group's second-in-command, Abu Bilal al-Minuki. Meanwhile, the Nigerian Army Depot in Oshogbo has begun an investigation into the alleged assault of students of Osun State University by some of its personnel. The army said the soldiers involved have been apprehended and are undergoing disciplinary procedures, assuring affected victims would be compensated where necessary. The Dangote refinery has reduced its ex-depot price of petrol by 50 naira to 1,075 naira per litre, the fourth price reduction within a month, now a cumulative cut of over 200 naira per litre. On the foreign scene, the WHO has declared an end to the Hunter virus outbreak linked to the cruise ship MV Honduras. And in sports, Spain and Portugal both cruised into the FIFA World Cup round of 16, and both teams will slog it out on Monday for a place in the quarterfinals. That's the news at this hour. I am Sandra Kora.

Okay, okay, okay. Here we go, here we go. This is the hour for 5 word, 5 grand. You know how it is. Nathan is going to be joining me. And if you can match one word, or you can match all the words with him, yeah, you win 1K each. It's 0809-526-7102 or any of the 02 numbers. This is how we roll on the Good Morning Nigeria show.

0: Well, it's a new one from Techno Adeza. I told you we played the new songs first on your number one hit music station at 96.9. Techno has been really busy, though. It's kind of like it's having this massive musical rollout ahead of the album that is dropping. Well, we don't mind. I mean, it's been a minute. The last time he dropped anything major was in 2023 when it dropped that album. Now we have his anticipated third album, Where Did Love Go? Well, so we have like Mata, For Your Mata. We have Bamboo. We have this one, Adeze. I think there's another one. And all of them, honestly, they don't sound bad. That Mata song is actually a good song. This Adeze too is sounding nice. Hopefully, maybe when you hear like 3-4 times, you just fall in love with it. Yeah, because I appreciate some effort, if you know what I mean. It's a Good Morning Nigeria show with your breakfast, babe. And this is what we're doing.
1: 5 words.
2: 1, 2, 3, 4, 5.
1: 5 grand.
0: Okay. First shout out to Iceberg Water. Yeah, you need it. You deserve it. It's the leading water brand, sachet water brand, dispenser water brand in the whole of Northern Nigeria. If you want clean water at your doorstep, then you're thinking Iceberg Water for real, for sure. If you'd like to order and have it delivered to your doorstep, well, there's a hotline I could give to you. But before I get to that, remember that we're playing a game, and for your chance to win big, you have to give me a call on 0809-526-7102. That is 0809-526-7102, or any of the 02 numbers, 02-064-460-969, 02-064-461-969, 02-064-462-969. You have 463-969, 464, and 465-969. So this is how it works, right? When you dial my number and I pick up the telephone, I'm going to give you a word. And I'm going to give Nathan, who's in the studio with me, the same word. If you guys say the same thing about the words, you win 1K per word that you match. And the goal is for you to match all five and win 5,000 Naira. Yes. So, yeah, let's see what we have here. Brother Manathan, good morning.
3: Good morning to you.
0: Your first word is lantern.
3: Kerosene.
0: Your second word, whisper.
3: Scream.
0: Your third word, coconut.
3: Coconut bread.
0: Bread. Your fourth word, jacket.
3: Hamatan.
0: Your final word, Taylor. It's a name.
3: Taylor Swift.
0: Ooh, Taylor Swifty. All right, excuse me. Let me take this phone call. Hello, good morning. You have to leave, bros. Good morning. What's your name? Where are you calling me from? Nasir, do you understand how the game works?
4: Yeah, I think so.
0: Sorry?
4: Yeah, I do.
0: You do? Okay. Your first word is hammer.
4: Nail.
0: Your second word is velvet. Come again?
4: Victor Velvet.
0: So that's Victor. Your third word, rockets.
4: Launcher.
0: Your fourth word, mirror.
4: Wall.
0: Did you say wall?
4: Yes.
0: Wall. Your final word, Ayo. Ayo.
4: Idol or idol?
0: Ayo. Ayo. That's a name.
4: Okay, Ayo. Ayo Akinfenwa.
0: Akinfenwa. All right. Thank you for calling. Listen through your radio. Okay. We already heard God, I beg. My teeth won't come out. We already heard what Nathan had to say about the first batch of words. Let me see what Iso said. Iso, let's play 5 words, 5 grand. Your first word, lantern.
4: Lantern, okay, light.
0: Light, whisper. Whisper.
4: Whisper. Let me say secret.
0: Secret. Coconut. Coconut or coconut.
4: Okay, coconut oil.
0: Oil. Jacket.
4: Jacket, let me see. Cold.
0: Cold. Taylor is a name. Oh, T-A-Y-L-O-R. Taylor.
4: Okay, let me say clothes.
0: Alright, thank you for calling. It's all listening through your radio. Listen back to that conversation. I don't know how I told you Taylor is a name. I'm thinking clothes. God, I beg. Oh, anyway, the only thing that matches here is not even matching, but it's kind of close. When you said jacket, you said hammer time, he said cold. I'm going to give it to you, Iso. That is 1,000 bucks. I'm going to run through under 20 seconds. Let's see what we got. Your first word, hammer.
5: Nail.
0: Your second word, velvet.
5: Cake.
0: Your third word, rocket.
5: Let's say
2: Space,
0: okay. Your fourth word, mirror.
3: Lil Wayne.
0: Lil Wayne, mirror on the wall. Your final word, Ayo.
3: Malcolm.
0: That's a good one. Good one. I'll be right back.
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0: Well, Joe Boy is not charging us for this record. He gave us free of charge. Joe Boy Olamide on your number one hit music station, 96.9 Cool FM. You know, we have to give Joe Boy some respect now. He's not just an artist. He's also a label boss now. Yes, you know, he left Empower, owned by Mr. Easy, wanted to set up his own Young Legend record label. He signed about three artists right now, the King Vida guy, the Abefe guy. And trust me, it's not easy. If you know what it takes... For rising acts to actually break into the industry today, if you know what it takes to push an artist to blow nowadays, because there's too much, and attention is very limited. You know that he deserves some extra accolades. So yeah, let me see who my winners are, or let me recap who my winners are on Five Words, Five Grand.
1: Five words.
2: One, two, three, four, five.
1: Five grand.
0: I played with Nasir, and I played with Esau, and Nathan gave me his batch of words already for Lantern. Esau said light. Nathan said kerosene. Esau said secret for whisper. Nathan said scream for bread, for coconut. One said bread, one said oil. For jacket, one said cold, one said hamatan. I think that is close. So yeah, Esau, 1,000 is yours for Taylor. That was so funny to me.
3: Oh, God, I beg.
0: I reminded you that Taylor was a name, even spelt. You still went on to say clothes. Well, my dear, Swift was a fantastic answer. It was just an easy answer from Nathan. In fact, that Taylor vexed me. So I know some people don't give you that code at all, but you know, I'm a nice person. So yeah, let's let that one go. For the second round of words for brother man Nasir, we had said, given him hammer, they both said nail. Yes. For velvet, one said cake, which I think is an easier answer compared to a Victor that Nasir said. For rocket, he said launcher. He said space. Yeah, I can see why those answers are the answers. Yeah. So for mirror, one said wall, one was thinking music, but I don't blame him. He works here. So yeah, Lil Wayne has a song. I think that features Bruno Mars. Yeah. For the final one, Ayo Makun, fantastic answer. It was just easy. Slid right off. The Akinfenwa was what he said. So Nasir only won 1K by matching Neil with my guy Nathan. Again, congratulations. At least with this 1K, you buy airtime. I can talk on the phone for long with you. But people say, let's talk via WhatsApp. And I say, no, I don't like WhatsApp calls. It cuts off. When somebody calls, you know, the line will cut. Babe, you know, why don't you chat? Send me voice note now. No, I want to hear your voice because you've won my free airtime. Courtesy of Iceberg Water. You need it. You deserve it. Now, K-City, let me remind you that the debate of champions is going down. The question is, are you ready? Although you better be, though, because what? You're about to witness brilliance. You're about to witness courage. You are about to witness logic, ideas brilliantly presented by kids. 16 of Nigeria's finest secondary schools are coming together for the season finale of the Abeg to Differ debate tournament, aka the Tournament of Champions. Three debates every day, 4 weeks of fierce intellectual battles. But the question remains, who will be crowned the champions of champions? Champions from Abuja, Port Harcourt, Lagos will go head-to-head in the ultimate battle of ideas, logic and persuasion. The final lap begins Monday, the 10th of August at 3 p.m. For sponsorship inquiries, email info@nigeriainfo.fm, info@nigeriainfo.fm, or Abeg.
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0: 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And still talking brilliant stuff, like really, really good ideas. Well, so you know how it is, our analyst now, Mr. Ola Banabizzle, He's the convener of the PEL Conference. The PEL Conference is Purpose, Entrepreneurship and Leadership. That's what it stands for, conference. Well, they're back with a bang for 2026. On Saturday, that is next week, Saturday, 11th of July, the stage is set. The vision is clear and the time is now.
5: Wow.
0: At PEL Conference 2026, we relaunch. Whether you're a young person still searching for direction, you're an entrepreneur ready to scale, you're a leader hungry to go further, well, this might just be your moment. PEL Conference 2026 is the room you need to be in. Because, brah, imagine being in one place with renowned speakers, game-changing ideas, community of people who refuse to settle. That is what PEL Conference has always been about. And this year, they are running it like never before. Relaunch is the theme, and it's not just a theme, it's a declaration that no matter how down you are, you can start again, start stronger, and start right now. The doors are open from 9 a.m. sharp on July 11, 2026 at the Digital Bridge Institute along Cassina Road, Kano. 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That is 0810-680-5531 or 0810-159-9837. 0810-159-9837. Those are the numbers to call for additional information about the PEL Conference 2026, aka we relaunch. When I return, I'm going to celebrate in someone's birthday. I got a call, in fact, on my personal line yesterday from a dad who said his son was turning 14, wanted me to call the kid. And I told him that, well, you don't have to call my personal line, especially not at 9 p.m. What you could do is just send me a message on WhatsApp in the studio, and I sent him the WhatsApp number. I'm yet to receive any message from him, but I hope that he reaches out to me before I'm done with birthday so that we can do the needful for the boy.

0: Tyler Zaralassi, she did it again. 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
1: Thank God it's Friday!
0: Earlier on, before I went away, I was talking about how a dad had reached out to me, wanted us to celebrate his son. I said I hadn't gotten a message from them. Well, now I have gotten it. From the day you were born, you have been my greatest blessing. Watching you grow into the amazing young man you are fills my heart with pride. May God bless you with good health, wisdom, joy, and a year full of love. I love you endlessly. Happy birthday, son, from Elijah Ogocho in North Keller. Now, I don't know if that's his name or that's the dad's name, but it doesn't matter. It's also in Nicola one way or another. We're calling the son. We'll figure out along the way if his name is Elijah or not. All right, so let's see what we got. Let's see what we got. It's ringing, or they're not picking. Mm-hmm.

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1: Women can have it all. You can have a job, have a baby, raise a family and everything. Now, this same woman is now being dragged online for taking time off to raise her child like any other woman would go. Like, it's just, people are, I swear to God Almighty, people decrease. people are mad. That's all I'm just going to say. People are mad. Lastly, from around the world this morning, Russian forces have launched a major drone and missile attack on Kyiv overnight, killing at least 30 people in what the city's mayor described as the most massive attack on the Ukrainian capital. 91 people were injured, and let's see, a lot more also dead. Now to local stories. Let's get you some stories from the Punch newspaper. Parallax Bank supports Lagos athletes with 10 million naira. Atiku vows 2027 fight as court clears Mark-led ADC. Security agencies calm fears over barricades in Abuja. No Yobe local government area under terrorist control, says the SSG. Over 1,700 terror suspects convicted since 2017 coming from the federal government. No final decision on Adire NYSC uniform, federal government clarifies. We have court affirms David Mark-led ADC leadership dismisses Abejide suit. Fake agency scandal. Presidency faces heat as federal government prosecutes controversial DG. Tinubu unveils training program for 5,000 meter installers. Obi betrayed me. Atiku saw value in me, says Kenneth Okonkwo. Yeah, I could tell that his beef with Obi was very personal. Cause what is that? From the This Day newspaper, party deregistration and Nigeria's kulikuli democracy, that is a feature story. Ododo, Kogi no longer safe haven for criminals. IKEA celebrating leadership and good governance. Tinubu charges Team Nigeria to 2026 Commonwealth Games to compete with courage, integrity, and patriotism. Okay. Spain inflict pain. Ooh, I like that. Spain inflicts pain on Austria to progress to last 16. Federal government inaugurates Technical Board of Nigeria Anti-Doping Center for Sports. We don't want to hear tomorrow that they don't know about how the agency was inaugurated. Appeal court reaffirms Nike EMP as a legal owner operator of OML 46. Dangote Refinery raises $750 million in debut Eurobond ahead of planned IPO. Lastly, from the Daily Trust newspaper, 2027, ADC wins key legal battle. Phantom Council, my life in danger, says Gbajabiamila's accuser. 18 killed in Niger Farmers Headers clash, says police. NGO mobilizes PWD's lepers for voter registration in FCT community. That's commendable. I love it. Abuja urban settlement caught between two worlds. 18 killed in clash in Niger State. What else do we have from the Daily Trust newspaper this morning? Can we squeeze in a few more? Nigeria to contribute to global commercial pilots demand, says Keyamo. Godfatherism over in Anambra politics, says Vonubaiki. And 2027, where Southern Kaduna should produce the next governor, says La. Well, that's it. Atlas next.
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1: Well, it's time to break down some of the biggest stories in the news. Welcome to Atlas on the Good Morning Nigeria show on Cool FM Kano. My name is Miss Sophie. Can't believe I just said that.
2: Never heard you say that before.
1: I've never said it before.
2: Sometimes you are shocked at yourself.
1: God, I beg. Oh. I've never said that before, but yeah, Miss Sophie. Because I was going to say Mr. Olabanaba.
2: So there will be a balance.
1: It just made me say Miss Sophie. Anyway, welcome to the show. You've heard the headlines yourself. Some of the stories since the last episode on Monday, some stories have made headlines that are worth talking about. If there's any one of them you want to sound off on, feel free. It's free of charge. 0809-526-7102. Speaking of free of charge, yeah, let's not now incur debt, Missy. For me here in the studio, let's be civil with our comments as we send those ones across the world. You can also use our Facebook portal, facebook.com/CoolFMKano. Mr. Olabanaba's is what we've announced the PEL conference earlier today on the show. You're going to be hearing more and more about it on across all of our shows and our sister stations and everything. But I'm going to let Mr. Ola tell us briefly about relaunch happening next week, Saturday, 11th of July, before we get into some stories in the news.
2: Yeah, so next week, Saturday, July 11th, we are hosting the seventh edition of PEL conference. Started 2019 and here we are today. Every PEL conference comes with a difference, you know, in its own way. This year our main objective this year is to be able to reach out to people and send as many help as possible as we can, you know, across to our people as they attend. I'm not going to tell you exactly what to expect, but you will come and find help at PEL conference beside the normal things which happen, you know, which involve meeting new people, finding mentors for your businesses and all of that. We are also including so many post-conference training and mentoring programs this time. So we have a lot of things that we have put in the pipeline for everyone who comes, but you have to register. It is free, but you have to register.
1: Yeah, so that you don't have to, because when I was reading the hype, you don't have to wait at the gate. We already know you
2: expect. Usually that happens. Make room. Yeah, we try to avoid that as much as possible. You know, the other day I was coming into the event and I was shocked at the number of people I saw. I'm telling you, literally hundreds of people lined up. And I said, no, we shouldn't do this.
1: Yeah.
2: You know, we can pre-register. There's no need to come to the place and start queuing up. Yes. All right, so please register. Go to our website.
1: If you even register, it helps that people already are aware that you're coming and it can make provisions for you necessarily. Exactly. Where you're going to sit and all of those stuff. But honestly, it's going to be an incredible time. If you've never attended before, well, this is the sign you've been waiting for to attend. I don't even know how Mr. Ola manages to keep this thing free, where EFCC is going to investigate you.
2: Yeah. EFCC, you're welcome. When you're coming, just bring the bag.
1: It's going to interrogate him on pulling such an incredible. These are the things that they will ask you. All these online social creators will tell you to pay for, do an ebook about online and sell to you. You're getting all that for free at the PEL Conference 2026.
2: And just to add, Sophie herself will be on ground at PEL Conference 2026.
1: Yes. So I missed last year. Yeah, what happened last year? I had to travel.
2: No, mommy happened last year.
1: Okay, yes.
2: I remember all the details. So
1: yes.
2: We weren't planning to come and pick you at the airport and everything. And then there was a flight delay.
1: My mom I've eventually lost that this year, sir.
2: Yeah.
1: This just reminded me of you know, the entire journey. She's been sick for a while, got better, felt ill again until we lost her March 29th. God rest her soul. Anyway, now let's talk about Nigeria's problem and who. Enough of my personal issues. One of the stories that dominated headlines this week has been the one about this fake agency. You know, sometimes when you think you've heard it all in Nigeria, something else just happens. The presidency yesterday came under fresh public and legal scrutiny over the activities of Prince Adeniyi Adeyemi, who has been charged with 8 counts of conspiracy, forgery, and impersonation before the head federal high court in Abuja. Well, according to the presidency, Adeyemi, who had been parading himself as the director general of a non-existent body called the Presidential Foreign Intervention Promotion Council, the guy chose a very lucrative, take.
2: He deserves it.
1: Very lucrative, bro.
2: He deserves the applause.
1: He chose the agency is called Presidential Foreign Intervention Promotion Council, and he's been arrested in almost a year, since October 27, 2025, at his office in the Federal Secretariat Complex in Abuja, after Gbajabiamila formally petitioned the DSS and the police on October 17th last year to investigate what it described as an elaborate forgery and impersonation scheme. It said the Nigerian Police Force filed an 8-count charge against him and two accomplices who have also been identified. The defendants are accused of conspiracy to commit forgery, forgery of presidential appointment documents. It's a whole lot. Now, what made it even crazier is the fact that money was budgeted for in this one, which makes it all the more confusing. Another angle to this is that how come this guy, Gbajabiamila, had swung into action since October last year, filing, saying that, okay, let's look into this issue, but we're not hearing about it. The guy has not been taken to court or anything until May of 2026.
2: Maybe you would say that the DSS were just doing their job on the ground and all of that, and they needed enough time to be able to gather everything. But you know what really blew the lead on this whole thing is the fact that the guy was to bring together ambassadors, Nigerian ambassadors to different countries, and then the foreign minister, you know, under whose office all of this foreign ministries are they are domiciled, so to say, you know, was not informed. So how do you hold a meeting with ambassadors to various countries, and then you are not even informed the foreign ministry of that particular stuff, and then they raise the alarm? Oh yeah, what's happening here? Which agency is this in any case? You know, and then it now became known that Gbajabiamila himself had raised, you know, something like this before. Then NIPC, this Nigerian Investment Promotion Council, you know, which also raised concern that there is an agency that is doing similar work as them. And then, you know, from every angle, it became like, okay, which agency is this? And all of that. But I tell you one thing, Sophie. For an agency to, well, am I right to call it an agency?
1: Phantom agency.
2: For such a setup to really be established to a point where it has a CBN account.
1: Yes.
2: You know, this is not ordinary. Whether it is Gbajabiamila.
1: This guy was hosting foreign nationals.
2: Did you hear what I said? He was to meet with Nigeria's ambassadors to other countries. You didn't hear that part. He was to meet with Nigerian ambassadors to other countries, but the foreign ministry office was not informed of that meeting. So the foreign ministry, you know, raised alarm. That's it. It had gone that far. You're talking of meeting with. He was already doing that because he was promoting investment promotion to other countries of the world. That's what he was doing, because his focus was the diaspora and all of that, foreign mission and all of that, you know. So that's how far he had gone, and we don't know how many agencies of the government he had met with. We don't know how many, you know, how much wave he had made in the abroad, you know, on the behalf of Nigeria. We don't know all of that. It is this digging now that will be able to help us to unravel what really went behind that. But I was saying something earlier, which is the fact that for someone or any setup to go that far, it is not ordinary. There is a force behind them. Whether it is Gbajabiamila or not Gbaja, there is somebody.
1: This guy wrote to the Ministry of Foreign whatever to assist them in getting American visas for the staff of his agency.
2: Yes. They have 300 of them, Sophie. 300 staff.
1: No, that could be a lie, because that is unbelievable. How can you, for a fake agency, you have 300 staff?
2: You have to check again to be sure it's a lie.
1: No, I'm not saying he didn't request for 300 people's visas. He could use that to as that could also be a scam. Get money from people, say, ah, guaranteed.
2: Okay, so how are we even sure that is a scam? How are we sure? All of these things are just. Look, this guy is not. For you to play within corridors of power like that.
1: Yeah.
2: To get to a point
1: having
2: where you
1: that
2: can,
1: much temerity. There are videos online.
2: In the budget, you're represented. Is there no supervising what do you call those guys now in the National Assembly that supervise this agency, supervise that agency? Were they not there? Did they not meet with him to scrutinize? Okay, you have a budget, come and defend your budget before they put it in the appropriation bureau rather. Did they not sit with him and ask him questions, defend your budget back and forth? Did they not know he's a fake agency before he was invited?
1: You know, but then Nigeria has a lot of this agency that these people even lose count of them. Some of the so-called leaders who are supposed to have these meetings, they don't even know.
2: But CBN, an account was created at the CBN. Does CBN not have a list of agencies?
1: He forged it.
2: Allegedly.
1: Allegedly. Every market day, they open
2: these new agencies
1: to either to fix Nigeria's problem or to settle their cronies.
2: Mm.
1: But the point is that there are new agencies every market day.
2: Mm.
1: Now we have two ministers of defense, one for state, one for Kinnick, or something that never happened before.
2: Yeah.
1: So with forged documents,
2: he was able to make that much progress.
1: He could have been. But the crazy part is that even before this is new agency, in November 2016, they said he had paraded himself as ambassador and president general of the World Youth Organization. Yeah, claiming affiliation with the United Nations and asserting that he had been elected in New Delhi, India.
2: Okay, so the guy has been in this game for a while.
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1: For a while.
2: Wow.
1: It reminds me of that guy that even Channel Television and Rise Television used to invite to speak on.
2: I'm trying to remember that.
1: Economy. Later on, he became an expert on Dangote Refinery.
2: I remember that guy.
1: That guy too. That
2: yes.
1: That he always speaks sounding, so well. Oh. So always sounding. When I watch the guy, sometimes and the reason for
2: and he's always pro Dangote Refinery.
1: Yes.
2: Always pro Dangote, anti NNPC. Anti-NPC. I remember the guy. It's just his name now. I can't fix his name.
1: That guy had scammed because TV stations gave him credibility.
2: Mm, he's a smooth talker.
1: Yes!
2: He's a smooth talker. What do you expect?
1: So, once you can intellectually intimidate Nigerians...
2: Yeah, but you cannot just do this at this level. There is somebody in-house that is working and opening the doors for him. This is not some... Can you just go ahead and forge the document, the seal of the presidency? This is not your signature now. Come on. Don't we know how these documents work? I have a training certificate, for example, right? And if you see my training certificate and you see other training certificates, you will know this is Olabanaba's consulting training certificate. Because there's a special seal for it. We don't even do it here. We do it from Lagos. So if I, at my own SME level, will go that far to be able to put credibility on whatever I'm doing, how much more the presidency? The kind of ink that is... Look, for even the signature of the presidency, there's a special ink. The guys from Nigerian Minting and Printing or Tawada. They will tell you there's a special ink for that. That once you put it through their special scanner or light, it will reflect, it will show the particular code that is used in developing that and all of that. So it is not something that just can be done like that. When somebody says this is he was able to create a seal, for where did he get the ink from? You know, this ink that I'm talking about, for example, there's only one place where you can get it from, all over the world, SIPA. You can't get it from any other place. So how did he get his own? How did they not recognize? Is anybody not checking anything? You just anything that comes to your table is approved? Is that how it works? So much that the CBN itself will open an account for him. Don't they have a list of the agencies that are from the government? No, these are not... You can't just... Somebody has been giving this guy backing. If it's a scam, somebody inside is the father of the scam that is giving the backing and making sure that he's pressing button for free ride. Yes, this is... For me, this is, there's no way anybody tells me otherwise. It's not possible.
1: Kano Nigeria, you're checking out Atlas on the Good Morning Nigeria show this morning, the 3rd of July, 2026. You're welcome to be part of the conversation by jumping in on WhatsApp 0809-526-7102. Another story that caught our eye this week is, again, when you hear things in Nigeria, it shocks you to your bone marrow because you know that some of these stories can only make headlines in Africa. Nigeria. In Nigeria particularly. Now, Students of Osun State University, Oshogbo campus, have accused newly recruited Nigerian Army personnel of invading private hostels and subjecting them to a harrowing ordeal on Monday night. The soldiers allegedly stormed several private student hostels in the Okebale area of the campus community, assaulting male students and harassing female students. It was gathered that the recruits said to be from Nigerian Army Depot Oshogbo had earlier visited areas around the student community under the guise of relaxing at the entertainment centers. Now, the recruits allegedly invaded about 20 student hostels, including, you know, their names are there, and unleashed violence on the occupants. Students claimed they were beaten, with several alleging that their mobile phones and other valuables were carted away during their incident. Reacting to the development, the Vice Chancellor of Uni Osun condemned the incident, describing it as gory. He reportedly referred to the perpetrators as animals who should not be living among humans. Also reacting, the coordinator of the National Association of Nigerian Students, Josiah Adeyemo, called on President Bola Tinubu and Chief of Army Staff to identify those responsible and ensure they are brought to justice as a deterrent to others. Now, we got a bit of an update on that this morning. Well, the Nigerian Army said they have now commenced an investigation into the alleged misconduct of some of its arrested personnel accused of assaulting students of the university. Ibrahim said the personnel involved had been apprehended and were undergoing disciplinary procedures in line with the military justice system. He called on the individuals, including the victims and the leadership of the student association, to provide useful information and evidence to assist with the investigation. He stressed that the actions of the accused personnel did not reflect the training and values instilled at the depot, adding that such conduct will not be condoned. He reaffirmed that the depot's commitment to maintaining the highest standards of whatever. He also knew that depot, whatever. So we've gotten the gist of the story. Some new recruits. And because I wish Mr. Peter was here for this conversation, because the way Mr. Peter, they have, now again, it doesn't diminish from, you know,
2: by
1: all
2: the way,
1: that
2: I think he will leave this AC until he comes. So he can continue from where we stopped.
1: I swear, I'm alone this morning. I'll be very busy. So I don't even know where cold they catch me. Because he's the one that is always, he's always pro Nigerian Army, you know, as it should be. But this is a serious issue.
2: This is sickening. It sickens me to my stomach. How in the world will you invade student hostel and sexually harass them, and you are supposed to be protecting them?
1: God,
2: this is sickening. This is the word misconduct that the army used. Well, they are just beginning.
1: It makes light of the issue too.
2: It is
1: misconduct.
2: How can you call this misconduct? Don't we all have younger ones that are in school, and then they come home and tell you, or you hear on the news that somebody who is feeling, whose body is calling him to do whatever, goes there and call it what it is, rape them. What kind of nonsense is this?
1: So now your parents sent you,
2: and
1: to
2: you
1: school.
2: Are on the uniform that Nigeria provided for you.
1: Yes. As in the audacity, something you should do, and disguise as a robber, as a
2: My
1: thief.
2: My God, how can you do a thing like this? How can you do? How? What institution are we? What exactly is wrong with you? What is wrong with you? You're on a uniform. You invade, you know, hostels of students, and you do this to them, and you walk away claiming that you are a soldier, so nobody can do anything to you. Now, I think a lot of us are really waiting to see what the Nigerian Army comes up with as, you know, at the end of its investigation. But, you know, for the VC of the school to have come out and call these guys animals, it came from a place of pain. As a parent, as someone who has children, you know, in such places, as somebody who has been, who is the head of such an institution, it is something you don't want to experience. Why would they do this kind of thing? And you know, there is this thing about recruits that maybe a lot of our listeners can also attest to. There's this thing, it just comes on them, they feel like they can do anything.
1: The day they recruit them, even in Kano, come and see how they drive. I'm sorry to you, like mad people. The way they drive on that day, I see fresh out of Kini. You dare not be on the road. You know, Kano is already a menace when it comes to bad driving and stuff. Now add people in uniforms who feel that they are better than ordinary Nigerians, with koboko in hand, driving, doing stunts on the roads.
2: just because you just left the NDA or wherever.
1: Yes. So now you have earned your stripes to terrorize Nigerians. Boy. Because imagine the level, the terrifying level of brutality from the people paid to protect us with taxpayers' money. One of the girls said she was pinned to the bathroom and the audacity that you think you could get away with that, the thinking that pushed you to doing that and assume it was okay to do.
2: You know, I couldn't watch some of those videos.
1: I don't know, because
2: I have a girl and I can't just imagine that. No, God forbid.
1: Go to school. They will say because men are quick to say when they say they were abused and raped, they will ask you, where were you? You were at a party, that's why it happened. You were at the club, that's why it happened.
2: You are in your hostel.
1: Where your parents said go and study, earn a living.
2: Come on now.
1: Now you say Olodo uprising. She could have been home streaming. With the police, the Nigerian police, might even read a headline tomorrow that said Nigerian police enter people's house because the level we sing to every day is alarming. But at least for now, it's harder for them to enter people's houses part time and go and rape them there.
2: The trauma that these children will go through after this, the stigma.
1: Yes.
2: Let's not forget the kind of society we live
1: in.
2: Right.
1: Yes.
2: The guy now knows that you are one of those that were raped.
1: Yes.
2: The stigma. And I go to be in that same school. Maybe some of them in 100, 200 level. They still have 3 years, 4 years to go.
1: Yes.
2: And I'm going to be facing people that are going to be looking at them one way. Look, there has to be an example set with these guys. The Nigerian army should better be careful how they handle this issue.
1: Yes, and let's go on a break and return.
2: Come on now.

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1: Still, and this happened.
2: This is not ordinary. There is something. I don't even know what to say. It is so painful. It's so painful that you have to look for words to describe this kind of thing. It's so painful. Huh.
1: Let's go over to WhatsApp and see if we some of our reactions, and then we'll go on to another story. This one on WhatsApp says, the Adeyemi is from... The case of Adeyemi is an allegedly cartel case that involves insiders in the presidency. It says he bought his appointments with 400 million naira. The guy's a fraudster that's exploiting Nigerians through visa racketeering. Yeah, because if he has 300 staff... What are you running? That you have 300 staff.
2: He has to be running
1: staff.
2: Something big.
1: Yes!
2: He has to be running something big.
1: The EFCC and the ICPC need to investigate the Ministry of Foreign Affairs, the Presidency, and the CBM. The Adeyemi is from Ogbomosho and has defrauded his people many, many times.
2: The guy looks like a big deal. This guy from... this guy that's giving David Mark problem.
1: Okay. And the crazy thing, you can imagine the Ogbomosho people who... Yes. Will not be looking at say, look at this guy that defrauded us.
2: This is the way you are coming out.
1: Good morning. That's Sadiq. Good morning. Honestly, Nigeria is not a... No. Okay. Check the name of the soldiers. You won't be surprised the part of the country they come from. See, this is the thing. Let's stop trivializing, tribalizing issues. Like, if your opening statement would almost land me in trouble. Alex, I'm going to skip you this morning. Thank you. I don't even have the energy for this one. What the young soldiers did is simply terrorism. Please, when is PVC registration closing so I can put more pressure on my reluctant people? It's closing 10th, I think, July 10th. So today is 3rd. We have 7 more days until it ends. Obinna, please put pressure on them. Is there some way we can vote out army officials too? Because
2: I really wish. I really, really, really, really wish.
1: Okay. Concerning the soldiers that entered the university or hostel, whatever the VC said is absolutely right. Any Nigerian or sector... that condemns the VC statement, USC should see a physician. I don't think anybody's condemning or calling them animals. I'm not saying I support him calling them that, but you know, he has said that, but I don't think anybody has condemned him because
2: they have to prove that they are not. The onus is on them to prove that they are not.
1: Okay. Well, another story that caught our eye this morning and during the week is Imo residents protesting against Fulanis. Did you see the story?
2: I think I saw something like that. Yeah, okay. I didn't quite read through it.
1: So there was in the wake of kidnapping and the likes, some people in Imo state took to the street to complain. In recent months, Imo State residents have engaged in several notable localized protests, primarily driven by economic grievances, land disputes, and service delivery issues. Some of the stuff had happened around Oweri. Let me see if I can find the story in itself so that we can look at it, break it down together and stuff. Okay, here we go. Imo communities protest alleged herdsmen attack and kidnapping. This story, it started happening about a month ago, but somehow it got reawakened on Twitter during the week. We brought it back to some of the headlines. Ezio Obodo, Ezio Kele, and Hiaga, all in Oweri West Okuga Gombe area, have staged peaceful protests over rising cases of insecurity ranging from kidnappings and killings allegedly orchestrated by herders operating in the area. Youth, women, elders, and community leaders came out in their numbers, marching through major roads within the communities, carrying placards to express, their grievances and displeasure over what they described as worsening security situation in the area. Addressing journalists during the protest, the councillor representing Ezio Obodo East, Ezio Kele Ward 5, condemned the development, describing it as worst recurring insecurity in recent times. He appealed to security agencies and the state government to urgently intervene and protect residents from criminal

0: elements operating within the forest and bushes surrounding the community. He said although there have been isolated incidents of kidnapping and attacks in parts of Uwiri, such incidents should not be exaggerated or misrepresented as a total invasion or massacre in Ezeobodo. Now, there's a story in itself. Okay, let's tackle it one step at a time. This is not the first time where, even in the southwestern states, in the wake of the Oyo situation, has been protest about, you know, a particular group of people and the likes. And this morning on my first hour of the show, I'd asked a quick question saying, what is one opinion that you had some years back that you have now changed your mind about? And one interesting response was that I've now discovered that insecurity or terrorism is not a religious issue, neither is it a tribal issue. And you know, that made me so happy, that because this change of opinion is a new opinion for somebody who has just adopted it, you dig? So let's talk about, you know, let's talk about the security situation, the protest, and why it might be dangerous to phrase this you know, issues in this manner.
1: Okay, so no matter how, well, I'm glad that somebody on your show changed their mind.
0: Yeah.
1: But that's just one, you know,
0: true,
1: out of millions of people who still hold the opinion that these issues that we are faced with, banditry, kidnapping, terrorism, is still linked to one tribe more than others.
0: Mm.
1: You know, fingers are always pointing in that direction. And if you ask millions of people, Nigerians, they will say the same thing, you know. And it's a shame that it continues to be like that. It continues to look like that. We are dealing with crisis on our hands, and it's no longer a regional problem. Gone are the days when we would say this thing is a northern thing, it was a northeastern thing, it was this, it was that. No. Gone are those days. We are faced with a situation where, you know, you cannot even tell where it's safe anymore. Where you would think, okay, it's a forest area, that's the old, they may be in the forest. Now we have seen places where it's not even surrounded by forest yet. These guys, you know, are there and they are perpetrating their heinous act. That's where we have found ourselves. And I think that, like I was discussing with somebody, I think yesterday also, that where we are right now, I think the government, or some leaders, not the government, I take that back. Some leaders, this is where they want us to be. This is where they want us to be, because this is where they really, you know, maybe this is where they find their joy.
0: This is where they thrive.
1: Yeah. This is where it is for them. This is how they survive. This is how they make a living, you know. So if this is what gives them joy, I think the government now, you know, should also be able to tell them what it should be for the generation of the people. Where the government continues to not act enough, now I'm saying that with caution, because I know that the government has intervened in some places and all of that, but there is a level of action you expect from the government that we are not seeing. For example, where you say there's a rescue of somebody, but you do not hear of some killings of the perpetrators happening. You know, you want to tell us what kind of rescue happened. Rescued with some Ghana must go bags, or rescued with some people coming out and then you receive them. You know, what kind of rescue actually happened? These are the kind of things that we want to hear the government. So, okay, we invaded this camp. We took out these guys. We hear that once in a while. We want to hear more regularly. We want to hear that these guys have been so locked out that there is no way, there's no room for them to thrive in this area anymore. You know, they have turned on each other. They have even committed suicide. We want to hear things like that. We want to hear that we have been able to apprehend those who are sponsoring them, those who are supplying them arms, those who are behind them in the government. We want to hear that those who are supplying them information, whenever the military meets and they come up with a strategy and somebody, you know, gives them the information. We want to hear that those who are giving out these saboteurs, who are giving out this kind of information, they have been apprehended and they have been sentenced to some kind of, you know, imprisonment or even sentenced to death. We want to hear that. So we don't want to hear that the government, you know, does something once in a while, you know, a long time. Or you will hear of 10 attacks in a week and hear of one rescue in a month. We don't want to hear that kind of thing. That's not enough. That's not enough. People in that community that you read out their story, they are just one of the communities whose story we don't even hear about at all.
0: Hmm.
1: Yesterday was, I was, you know, I had a training yesterday, and one of my participants was from Kara Namoda area, the polytechnic there, was telling, you know, of the experience that just last week, 14 farmers had gone to farm and all of them were killed on their farm.
0: Imagine.
1: 14. Now, this kind of news does not make it today. It does not make it to the news.
0: Yes, no.
1: All right? And it's just, in fact, my reaction shocked him. Like, okay, but it happens every day now.
0: Can you imagine?
1: How can this be a regular experience for us? Mm. Are we still a country? Are we still a sane country? How can this be a regular thing for us? So this is just the one that made it to the news. Mm. There are so many that don't make it to the news. One killing here today, tomorrow three, tomorrow four, you know, like that, like that, like that, like that. We cannot continue like this.
0: Mm.
1: The government needs to be more proactive than we are currently are.
0: Yep.
1: We cannot hear that it is a soldier, there is a police stop, there is a this, and right behind that place, something is happening. We cannot hear that you tell soldiers or police that, look, there's an attack going on there, they tell you they have not received order from above. We cannot continue to hear that. There has to be more proactivity on the side of those who are supposed to defend us. And please, whatever they need, because these guys, a lot of them are really doing their best, considering what they have available to them. Whatever they need, please give to them.
0: Mm.
1: Don't, if they are supposed to get 100 naira per day, somebody should not sit in the office in Abuja and take 60 naira out of that money and give them only 40 naira, please. These boys have left their wives, they have left their family behind to go to the field to go and defend Nigerians. Let them get their worth.
0: All right, then. Thank you. We're going to go over to WhatsApp right now and see what we're checking out. You are listening to Atlas on the Good Morning Nigeria show. Good morning to you from King James. I think we read that one earlier. Fidelis Yala Guy says, nobody will tell me that there is no insider to assist in organizing that agency. I beg Gwaja and T-Pain are still aware of the agency allegedly. Or as the initiator of the agency chain political party, for the DSS to suddenly identify him. Later, they will tell us to start selling our car and roasted corn. Niger, my country, which way forward? Fidelis Yala Guy. We are no longer safe in this country. Bandits on the road, army terrorism in schools. This is really painful. Benny from Muntala Mohammed Way. I mean, there's nothing sadder.
1: Mm.
0: Well, there are sadder stories out this week. Not to trivialize what they went through. Some legit died. You know, in horrific ways still this week. But what made this one top there of some of the bizarre stories, absurdities that happen in Nigeria is the fact there's a people that should protect you. The people that seeing them appear should give you hope.
1: Yeah.
0: Should stand for something is what means now. So now, before you now pray, first of all, you pray that Nigeria should not happen to you because Nigeria just happened to these people.
1: Mm.
0: When you're not praying for respite, asking the federal government to send soldiers, you better pray that it's the good ones and not the ones that will snatch your phone and rape you.
1: Not the ones that are coming with their own intention.
0: That they will send your way. The chief of staff is a manager of the office of the president and all communications to and fro the president passes through the chief of staff. Therefore, for an agency to be established and CBN to open an account, there must be a communication from the office of the presidency to that effect. It is unimaginable how an alleged fake agency passed through this cumbersome process. This is an unprecedented scandal in the history of the Nigerian presidency. Under Shonsku Saga, has it been established? It is Nigerian army of criminals dressed in army uniform. Nigerian army has the onus to tell Nigerians who are those that perpetrated that heinous crime. Engineer Mudir, yes. Nigerian army, surprisingly did not deny it. They've said they've identified the people and they're going to face justice based on the military justice system. What did that headline say this morning? They've also asked for people to send in evidences to assist with the investigation. A headline, not the one I read though, something I heard I think yesterday was about how they're going to also pay compensation to some of the people.
1: Oh no, they have to.
0: I'm not sure if I heard that
1: whatever,
0: right.
1: Yes,
0: whatever like that happened.
1: Little they can do to make this people feel
0: so. Jenna Mudi, we are past whether it's Nigerian army that did it or not. Okay, thank you. Get updated. Enoch, good morning, Miss Sophie. You've earned that status to be called a miss. Thank you. You've given us the level of professionalism. Feel free to call yourself a miss. Okay. All right. I don't think Nigerians realize we have one of the most dangerous character in Nigerian history at all. the magnitude of this would have the entire country enraged, with different civil society organizations calling the government to accountability. But no, here we are, taking it with a pinch of salt, because we have normalized corruption. This is part where opposition hold the government by the jugular to score cheap points for the next election. Unfortunately, we don't have an opposition in our... I'm not sure which of the issues they're reacting to now, the union or the phantom agency, but either way, yeah, I think, do you think we were angry enough about the two issues?
1: Well, I don't know, but if I could do more, I will.
0: Despite claims to the contrary, records indicate the existence of the government-hosted and managed website for the disputed government agency. Well, and the boy, the guy dotted all I's, crossed all T's.
1: And I just remember that it's not just the investment promotion thing, no. There's also the presidency Economic Advisory Committee.
0: Yes, sir. See those Chinese people shaking his hand like,
1: oh, well, that guy went far. Kai! No. We need to study the guy.
0: Okay.
1: We need to study that guy.
0: They have a domain, pfipc.gov.ng, reserved only for government agencies in Nigeria. This site was taken offline only a few hours ago. Furthermore, the website was hosted by NITTA, a government agency responsible for managing technological initiatives. This raises a pertinent question. Why was a website associated with an individual not officially recognized by the government, registered and managed by NITTA? How did NITTA host a fake agency website? Let me also clarify that I cannot...
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6: 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Champions from Abuja, Port Harcourt and Lagos will go shoulder to shoulder for the crown of the Champion of Champions. 16 secondary schools, 3 daily debates, 4 weeks of intense matchups. Who will be the Champion of Champions of the I Beg to Differ Season 9? 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I Beg to Differ, the Tournament of Champions.
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0: Well, here we go. The last lap of Atlas this morning, the 3rd of July, 2026. Thank you for hanging out with the Cool Station and the Good Morning Nigeria Show. Two more reactions now before we close shop and make way for Sport Express. Good morning, Atlas crew. With the way and manner the political parties are going about their primaries, this could be the beginning of the collapse of democracy. APC is sowing seeds of crisis. Senate President said it, and it's all playing out. The fake agency has exposed the rackets and under-the-table dealings that government parastatals get involved in. The Imo State situation is a clear sign that Nigeria is bleeding from insecurity. We urgently need action to to that will bring drastic change. Tiefman Just. The message earlier was from Wisdom, the one I said I could not independently verify at the moment. I don't know about the nature of the website or anything, but yeah, thank you for that addition. Seriously, this country, excuse me, is tiring. I'm not surprised seeing what the army did, because I graduated from Federal University of Agriculture Makurdi, now the Joseph Sauna Maka University, last year, and almost every night we see law enforcement personnel entering the school, forcing students to open their phones, going through their bank apps where we were forced to make money transfers, and up to now it's still happening and nobody can say a thing. This is not allegedly story. But what else can you do? I think we're no longer safe anywhere in this country, because those who are supposed to protect us are not the ones terrorizing us from D-Sound. D-Sound, I'm sorry about your situation, and I hope that, you know, the ocean situation would make stories like this come to light, and to just be to bring an end to such madness, because there's no other way to call it
1: madness.
0: It is madness. Go to school, go to school. If you were selling, they say you sell akara, you're angry. If you're at your store, sell me akara.
1: So they no longer con. Stay on the road and ask you to open your phone and make transfer. They now come to your.
0: It's not also about you using dread now, yo, yo, boy. Fella thought he saw it all.
1: If that man was, I think hepatitis.
0: No. Fella Nicola Wakuti thought he was the what he had seen. That you he know, then Nigeria, he has seen the worst. When he's running his grave, say so it could even be worse. I said that was just the tip of the iceberg. Yeah. So the Nigerian men, I can ask you what they did to that guy. Yeah. There's hits upon hits about them. The Nigerian have been doing a great job. Unfortunately, the newly recruits started showing their bad sides. I pray this issue will be thoroughly investigated and also under the carpet as usual. Sad Mahmoud Adam. Yeah, I wanted to say, let us all not just for a minute forget, you know,
1: the good guys, right?
0: The good guys.
1: But these guys, you see, the issue with high-handedness on the part of the Nigerian soldier is not today. It didn't just start now. These new guys now are redefining law for the Nigerian army.
0: Yeah.
1: You know, they are redefining law. We have very good officers in the Nigerian army. Those who have given their lives for this country, who are still giving their lives for this country. Those who don't look at, you know, whether you are from this or free, they are defending you, they're doing everything. I will say hats out to them. Kudos to them. But these guys... Part of the problem I'm imagining in my mind is all of this integration or integration.
0: Thank you, Mr. Lau. You are fantastic. Sport Express Thank is you next.
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13: It's game on, and round of 16 draws nearer with a round of 32 fixtures on the cusp of climax. The jaw-dropping moments delivered, hopes shattered, and some stories still being written. The world stage offers a blank canvas for writing new history or rewriting history for some of the teams and other teams. It's a Friday, and we don't need permission to party. So let's have a ball on Sport Express this morning.
14: It's exciting.
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16: 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They really need to do better.
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13: All right, welcome on board the show, Sport Express, and the Good Morning Nigeria show, Nigeria's number one hit music station. This beautiful Friday morning, the third day of July 2026. Nathan, the box-to-box midfielder, signing in. Cool FM 96.9. Yes, the box-to-box midfielder, the man who is the colossus in midfield, who covers every blade of grass and hits the opposition box with devastating effect, lacing the boots of Clarence Seedorf and Yaya Toure. Well, this morning, the boot of Mikel Oyarzabal has been fitted on my foot. This morning. So definitely, it's an interesting one. But let's get the show on the road this morning, starting off with...
12: Set. Time to sprint into track and field.
13: All right, let's sprint into track and field this morning on the show, where President Bola Ahmed Tinubu on Thursday officially bid farewell to Team Nigeria ahead of the country's participation at the 2026 Commonwealth Games in Glasgow, Scotland, as the federal government reaffirmed its commitment to the nation's athletes. The send-off ceremony held at the Presidential Villa in Abuja aimed to inspire the Nigerian contingent as they prepare to depart for the United Kingdom, with the President charging the athletes and officials to compete with courage, discipline, and a resilient spirit that has become synonymous with Nigeria on the global sporting stage. Team Nigeria will depart the country on Friday today for Aberdeen, Scotland, where the athletes will undergo a three-week intensive training camp before moving to Glasgow for the games holding from July 23 to August 2. Nigeria will compete in 10 sports with 74-member athlete contingent, aiming to surpass its performance at the 2022 Commonwealth Games in Birmingham, where the country finished as Africa's highest ranked team with 35 medals, with 12 gold, 9 silver, and 14 bronze medal. Now, ahead of the President's farewell, officials of the National Sports Institute for Sport and the National Sports Commission had at the official unveiling of Team Nigeria projected that the contingent was capable of winning at least 20 gold medals in Glasgow. We wish them all the best and success ahead.
12: Now serving tennis.
13: Let's head on to the tennis court. Amanda Anisimova served a 3 of her 20 aces in the deciding tiebreaker to hold off Sofia Kenin 6-2, 4-6, 7-6 and reached the third round at Wimbledon on Thursday as Kate, the Princess of Wales, visited the All England Club.
18: I tested it. It was testing like wild, man.
13: Anisimova, who was consoled by Kate a year ago after being routed by Iga Swiatek in the final, trailed 3-1 in the third set before she broke back in the sixth game against her fellow American, the 2020 Australian Open champion, who is now ranked at number 105, actually pushed on to get the results. Now, Iga Swiatek, who beat Anisimova 6-love, 6-love for the 2025 title on center court, needed just 70 minutes to get past a 2021 Wimbledon finalist Karolina Pliskova 6-1, 6-3, whilst a defending champion gets a Filipina rising star Alexandra Iala, who rallied to beat Maya Joint 3-6, 6-2, 6-love in the third round on Tuesday. Joint spoiled Serena Williams' singles comeback, and Iala told her,
19: "Get right here.
13: Yes, you actually sent packing my idol. It's time for you to go too." Second seeder Elena Rybakina, the 2022 champion at the All England Club, made quick work of Cathy McNally 6-1, 6-2, and will face Belgium's Ellis Mertens, who is seeder 25 for the sport in the last of 16. In the men's game, a well-dressed Teofimo Puente impressed again, beating compatriot Patrick Kuipson 6-2, 6-2, 7-5 to reach the third round at Wimbledon on Thursday. Later, an equally dapper Francis Tiafoe showed how it's done, earning applause for quickly pulling off the bottoms before his match against Jan Chonsky. As the 17th seed, Tiafoe won 4-6, 6-2, 7-5, 6-2. Now, also on Thursday, both second seeded Alexander Zverev and fifth seed Alex Di Meno recorded straight set victory. Matteo Berrettini beat also Arthur Fields 6-4, 7-5, 3-6, 6-3 on center court, as we also saw Arthur Ferry remaining the only British player in the tournament.
20: When I want to explain it, my head will be headache.
13: All the best. You faces Zizou Bergs are next.
12: Let's get to your ringside with Combat Sports.
13: All right, let's go ringside, where Federal Georgia denied a boxing event producer's attempt to block the Floyd Mayweather-Mike Zabindi's fight as part of a breach of contract lawsuit, court records showed, shows on a Thursday. Georgia Vernon S. Broderick ruled that an application for a temporary restraining order filed by the CSI, an event production company scheduled to put on a future Mayweather fight against Mike Tyson and Manny Pacquiao, failed to meet the requirement of irreparable harm needed to stop a potential fight between Mayweather and Zabindis from happening. Yes, the initial Mayweather's Abindis fight scheduled for June 27 in Athens, Greece had been cancelled after CSI filed a TRO application and the judge did not rule in time for the fight to go forward. Mayweather's attorneys, said in a court hearing this week that the fight would be rescheduled if the TRO was denied, potentially within the next 30 to 45 days. Now, Broderick wrote in his decision that any reputational damage to CSI does not establish irreparable harm and that whatever harm might have happened would have already taken place because of the announcement of the Mayweather-Zabindis fight. So he's saying, CSI, sorry, you move on. Mayweather-Zabindis is going to happen whether you like it or not.
19: Buckle up for the fast track of motorsports.
13: To the fast track of motorsport, where Lewis Hamilton has promised the Silverstone crowd that he won't stop until we get there in pursuit of a record 8th world title in Formula 1 ahead of this weekend's British Grand Prix. Hamilton prepares for his 20th home event, enjoying a much improved second season at Ferrari, having already won one race last month's Barcelona Catalunya Grand Prix and finished on the podium four times. A historic first win for Ferrari in Spain raised expectations that the 41-year-old could challenge for a record 8th world title this year. He sits third in the standings for the 6 points behind Mercedes title leading Kimi Antonelli after 8 rounds.
19: Next, a splash of basketball.
13: All right, let's head on to Luanda, Angola this morning. To tell you that Nigeria's D Tigers boosted their chances of reaching the next round of the 2027 FIBA World Cup qualifiers after edging Tunisia 84-81 in a thrilling encounter on Thursday in Luanda, Angola.
21: Hey, shut down.
13: The victory marked a winning start for newly appointed head coach David Visdale, who took charge of his first competitive game with the team. It also marked an Nigeria's second of the qualifying campaign, bouncing back from two defeats in the previous qualifying window to keep their hopes alive. The result moved Nigeria up to third in the standings with 6 points, level with second place Tunisia, but 2 points behind group leaders Guinea, as the Tigers returned to action on Friday against Guinea before concluding the qualifying window against Rwanda on Sunday. All the best, the Tigers. We see you at the FIBA World Cup.
19: Now, a touch of football.
13: All right, let's start with cadet football with Nigeria's under 17 women's team, the Flamingos, who will host the Benin Republic on Saturday in the first leg of the final round of FIFA under 17 women's World Cup qualifying, with a place at this year's finals in Morocco at stake.
22: There's
13: God. Why you go beat Person 11-0? Well, the Flamingos reached their stage, beating Guinea by 11-0. And yes, that was the result.
22: There is God.
13: Yes. Coach Akin Busari's squad has continued an intensive training friendly program since eliminating Guinea in preparation for Saturday's fixture. Benin advanced to this round by defeating Sierra Leone by 5-1 on aggregate, and Nigeria won bronze at the 2022 FIFA Under 17 Women's World Cup in India, remaining one of among Africa's most consistent performers at youth level.
23: Let's have it. Come on, baby, let's have it. That's it.
13: Now let's move on from that particular one to when Nigeria's Golden Eaglet departed Thursday night for China to compete in the Four Nation China International Youth Football Tournament in Yunchuan, running from July 5 to 11.
24: We don't be active like this. So.
13: Boys are active. Nigeria will battle likes of host China, Australia, and Tanzania in the tournament, with matches set to be played at the Yunchuan Sports Center, Helanshan Stadium, as coach Uweja Momere Eboborise will lead a 20-man Golden Eaglet squad for the competition, where they will prepare for the WAFO Under 17 Championships coming up very soon in the month of September. Now let's head to the World Cup, where Declan Rice was in terrible pain in the latter stages of England's hard fought victory over DR Congo in Atlanta, but he has reassured Thomas Tuchel he's ready to go again against Mexico in 3 days' time.
25: I'm okay.
13: Yeah, boss, he's okay. Rice looked understandably stiff as he took part in England's recovery sessions in Kansas the day after the 2-1 victory, and this will be his 65th game of the season. But he has actually said, even with the back pain being mitigated by pain-killing injections, he said he's ready. But meanwhile, Rhys James and Jadon Kwanza were again missing from training as England recovered from their last 32 win over DR Congo.
26: Oh my God.
13: Sorry, brothers. Now, where Braylon Bolu and Dan Ndoye scored to seal Switzerland's first World Cup knockout stage win since 1938 as they comfortably beat Algeria by 2-0 to book their last in place. It was the first time Switzerland actually won a game in the knockout stage since a 7-5 defeat, actually beating Germany in the 1938 last 16 game. So yes, this one for Switzerland, where they face either Colombia or Ghana on July 7th. Also, Spain won their knockout game for the first time since 2010 at the World Cup. Yes, a 3-0 victory for the team. Spain joins Mexico in not conceding a goal in their first four 2026 World Cup matches as Mikel Oyarzabal grabbed a brace and Pedro Porro netted his first international goal for the La Furia Roja. And also Portugal paid a tribute to Diogo Jota at the end of their remarkable World Cup victory over Croatia last night. Yes, we saw Ronaldo wearing on the jersey, and in the end, the team actually held the jersey aloof when the team actually gathered for a picture after a 2-1 victory against that particular team. Well, interesting times. We'll leave this one at this point to return on Monday for Sport Express. We'll give you the full package, but for now, we're signing out and they're telling you that up next is a Pick a Breakfast Global Football Show on Cool FM 96.9. Enjoy your Friday morning. We'll be back on the other side.
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0: Everybody with Imon Wahala. Every day comes with its own version of challenges. And you have to be ready to face them. Because only then can you move on to the next. That's why I never miss my breakfast. Scratch that. My peak breakfast. With the nutrients and energy I need to face each day, one challenge at a time.
1: Every day is a good day to power on with a peak breakfast. Have you had your peak? Reach for your peak.
2: All Mexico, maybe with an opening here. And that is the opening goal of the World Cup. Scored by Julian Quiñones. He might have been born in Colombia, but he's a hero of Mexico right now.
3: 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This is Peak Global Football Breakfast Show, your daily fuel before kickoff, brought to you by Peak Milk, reach for your peak. 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It's not just milk, it's the official sponsor of your ambition. The show brings you 5 segments this morning. We start off with World Cup Brief, the biggest talking points, team news, key moments, and what's trending across fan feeds. If it's got the world talking, we've got it here first. Next is Peak Match Zone. We break down match highlights, surprise results, tactical shifts and controversies, plus match previews, players to watch, African team focus, upset a lot, and score predictions to start your debate. Peak Superstar follows afterwards. The players are making their World Cup unforgettable. Big performances, African stars lighting it up, rising talents, tournament heroes, and the human stories behind the shirts. On Peak Numbers, you get the stats that explain the stories, goals, clean sheets, records broken, top scorers, fastest goals, possession kings, and the milestones rewriting World Cup history. The show wraps up with Road to Glory, who's building real momentum towards the trophy. We track our favorite dark horses, tactical edges, form shifts, and the teams that look to build, built to go all the way. This is Peak Global Football Breakfast Show, your daily fuel before kickoff, brought to you by Peak Milk, reach for your peak. 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Now, with every pass, every goal, every unforgettable football moment starts with energy, and that's why Peak Milk is bringing the excitement closer to the fans. 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From global football highlights to fan moments and match day vibes, Peak Milk is here to fuel the passion, celebrate the game, and keep you going through every football moment, because champions don't just watch the game, they stay at their peak and stay energized. Stay football ready. You need it. Now bring it like you need it. Vinny Junior again. Vinicius Junior lashes in the equalizer. A superstar goal for Brazil. Welcome back. This is Peak Global Football Breakfast Show, your daily fuel before kickoff, brought to you by Peak Milk, reach for your peak. This morning, the action starts with a World Cup brief. A 13-fold increase in abusive social media posts directed towards World Cup participants compared to the last tournament 4 years ago has been identified by football's world governing body, FIFA. The Social Media Protection Service, SMPS, operated by FIFA, has shielded players from 89,000 posts verified as abusive during the opening round of the tournament. At the same stage of the 2022 finals in Qatar, 6,700 posts had been identified, FIFA said, even allowing for the tournament featuring 48 teams this time compared to 32 4 years ago. The statistics are still alarming, and FIFA said as a result of the 89,000 posts it had identified, approximately 1,000 accounts had been escalated for further investigation. FIFA said 11% of the 89,000 abusive posts were racially motivated. Artificial intelligence flagged 225,000 for human review, out of which the 89,000 were identified as abusive. The SMPS also collated evidence for law enforcement, and FIFA said over 100 examples have been identified, which passed the legal threshold for preparing legal cases files against them from the 2026 group stage. In all, FIFA said 2,028,214 comments had been hidden by moderation during the 2026 group stage, 400% on the same point in the 2022 finals. The SMPS is available to all teams, players, coaches and match officials at the tournament, protecting them and their followers from discriminatory and offensive content. That's a sad one, to be honest. Finally, Marcelo Bielsa has said that nobody was interested in what he transmitted after Uruguay were knocked out of the World Cup. The 70-year-old former Leeds boss oversaw a disappointing tournament with Uruguay, who finished third in Group H but did not have enough points to squeeze into the knockout stages. Uruguay secured just 2 points in their group campaign with draws to Saudi Arabia and Cape Verde before losing 1-0 to Spain. Now, speaking at a news conference lasting an hour and 40 minutes, Bielsa bid a very painful goodbye and suggested that nothing he tried to transmit was important at any level. What I have absolute certainty of is that nobody cares what I know, Bielsa told the journalist in quotes reported by The Athletics. Bielsa's three-year contract with the federation expired with Uruguay's exit from the World Cup. That's all on this segment. The Peak Global Football Breakfast Show continues after this break. Welcome back. This is Peak Global Football Breakfast Show, your daily fuel before kickoff, brought to you by Peak Milk, richer for your peak. 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Now, up next on the show is the Peak Match Zone. On the Peak Match Zone this morning, Cristiano Ronaldo's World Cup dreams were kept alive in a controversial fashion as he helped Portugal fight back from a goal down to beat Croatia 2-1 and set up a mouth-watering last 16 tie with Spain. VAR denied Josko Vardiol the chance to be Croatia's hero despite the Manchester City defender finding the back of the net in the 113th minute of added time. The goal was struck off with the help of Sneeko technology after it was deemed Igor Mantanovic got a faint touch on Ivan Perisic's cross, making Mario Pasalic the assister offside. Following a recommendation from Premier League referee Jared Gillett for an on-field check, an on-pitch official Espen Ekasa decided to rule out the goal. What was essentially the last kick of the game capped off a whirlwind second half that had seen Croatia take the lead through Perisic, as Ronaldo, who had been rumored before the game to be preparing for retirement from international duty in the event of a defeat, leveled the score from the penalty spot. That goal was the five-time Ballon d'Or winner's first in the knockout stages of a World Cup, though the 41-year-old was subbed off by Roberto Martinez, with the game still finally poised. Much to his disappointment, Ronaldo could watch on in glee as Gonçalo Ramos glanced home a sumptuous Rafael Leao cross in added time. While there was delight for one veteran in Ronaldo, the opposite was true for Croatia captain Luka Modric, with the 40-year-old likely playing in his last World Cup. Now, having marked the first anniversary of Diogo Jota's tragic passing with a victory, Portugal can look forward to a replay of the 2025 Nations League final, where Ronaldo's side were triumphant against the European champions, Spain. Alright, you know, Peak always brings it to you. Football brings us together, the excitement, the conversations, the unforgettable moments. And at Peak Milk, we are proud to be part of every moment that keeps the fans connected. 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The Peak Global Football Breakfast Show continues after this break.
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3: 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Now, Mikel Oyarzabal was not the most heralded Spanish player heading into the tournament in North America, but the player who is perhaps not the biggest name in this Spain squad is one who has so far shone the brightest in that team. His remarkable performances and tactical...
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3: Contributions include his tactical awareness, serving as false nine and lone striker under head coach Luis de la Fuente. The La Furia Roja system relies on Oyarzabal's ability to drop deep, link up play and drag defenders out of position, opening up channels for wingers and midfielders such as Lamine Yamal, Ajax Bayena, as well as even the likes of Pedri Gonzalez. Also, a space manipulator, the Real Sociedad captain's intelligence and awareness of space to pick and ability to manipulate tight spaces has been a major reason for his continued success as Spain's go-to man at the World Cup, with 4 goals at the World Cup so far. Finding the back of the net isn't just what Oyarzabal is made up of, also he is an integral part of Spain's build-up play at the tournament. He's come up with clutch moments beyond open plays. Composure proved vital in the knockout stages yesterday as the 29-year-old Real Sociedad striker scored twice as the reigning European champions comfortably beat Austria 3-0 to secure a first knockout win in 16 years and progress to the last of 16, where they'll face Iberian neighbors, Portugal. The Peak Superstar segment comes to a close as the Peak Global Football Breakfast Show continues in a moment. Peak Milk is the best choice of milk.
0: See, everybody with Imon Wahala. Every day comes with its own version of challenges, and you have to be ready to face them, because only then can you move on to the next. That's why I never miss my breakfast. Scratch that. My Peak Breakfast. With the nutrients and energy I need to face each day, one challenge at a time.
1: Every day is a good day to power on with a Peak Breakfast. Have you had your peak? Reach for your peak.
2: Harry Kane. It's Kane! Oh, wow!
3: Welcome back. This is Peak Global Football Breakfast Show, your daily fuel before kickoff, brought to you by Peak Milk. You reach for your peak. It's time to hit you with the best starts at the World Cup with peak numbers this morning. Let's tell you that Mexico are just the second team since 1994 to keep clean sheets in each of their first 4 matches of a World Cup, after Switzerland in 2006, who were eliminated on penalties in their 4th match despite not conceding a goal in the tournament. And Spain have joined that list as well. Ivory Coast Yann Diomande became only the second African player in history to play as many as 4 FIFA World Cup matches while still as a teenager, after Nigeria's Sunday Olise in 1994. Norway's Martin Odegaard became only the 3rd player on record from 1966 to assist a goal in each of his first 3 FIFA World Cup appearances, after Igor Belanov for USSR in 1986 and Michael Ballack for Germany in 2002. DR Congo's defeat to England means eight of the 10 African teams to play in the FIFA World Cup knockout stages have lost their first such matches, winning just 2. That is a bad record for Africa when it comes to knockout stage games at the World Cup. Now I'm wrapping up the show with a road to glory this morning. France's staggering squad depth is exactly why Le Bleu are the betting favourites at +350 to win the World Cup, with world-class superstars like Kylian Mbappe and Ousmane Dembele, plus elite playmakers like Michael Olise leading the charge. France boasts arguably the most complete and threatening roster in North America. The formula for France's dominance at the World Cup: they have an unstoppable attack at the French front four, tore through the group stage, racking up goals and boasting incredible chemistry, with also the Le Bleu having tactical versatility. If a opponents try to pass, press them, France's midfielders can seamlessly pivot, or head coach Didier Deschamps can sub in fresh world-class talent off the bench. And that also shifts to another aspect: winning mentality. Having reached the championship match in 2 of the last 3 tournaments, the squad thrives under tournament pressure. That's the size of the show this morning. I'm sure you enjoyed every bit of Pick a Global Football Breakfast Show, your daily fuel before kickoff, brought to you by Pick Milk. 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Follow Pick on every social media platforms this morning, and let's have a go. We return on Monday, or no, actually not on Monday, we return for the next edition of the Pick Global Breakfast Football Show on Tuesday and until Friday next week. Definitely, it promises to be an exciting one. But quickly, I can see some comments this morning, and we give the fans an opportunity to be a part of it this morning. All right, so far so good. This is where Jordan Cortins on the Pick Global Breakfast Football Show this morning. Enjoy your day with Pick Milk.
0: See, everybody with Imon Wahala, every day comes with its own version of challenges, and you have to be ready to face them, because only then can you move on to the next. 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
1: 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It's the Tournament of Champions. It's the season finale, and the best young minds across the nation are about to go against it. Yeah, they're about to go head to head against each other in a battle of ideas, logic, and persuasion. Remember, the final lap begins Monday, the 10th of August at 3 p.m. All right, guys, let's head back to the heat this morning with Ricardo Banks with Fakosi on Nigeria's number one hit music station, Cool FM 96.9.

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2: 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Send some money, Maka, I got a question. 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

0: Pity This Boy. There was a time that song was on my phone on repeat. Okay, I was listening to it day, night. Dumud Black, Vic Tony on 96.9, your number one hit music station. And now it's time for us to get into the main part of the show, which is the game show. I know you love it just as much as I do, but guess what? You love it even better if you actually win on the show. So what's it gonna be? What's it gonna be? You just tuned in. My name is Scarlett of the Double T, and you heard we're on the Midday Oasis. You're about to win some airtime and also a pastry ticket to go to Kasim Ibrahim Avenue or way here in Kano, Zara Donuts, to have yourself some really nice pastries. Look, let me tell you something about Zara Donuts, okay? They are called Zara Donuts, but then they don't just sell Zara Donuts. They sell all other things, food, fish, drinks. You want a good matcha, you want some coffee, you want some rice, you want some what are you looking for? Okay, when it comes to things like this, Zara Donuts has got you covered. They also have amazing pastries, and that's why they're giving them out to you today if you're able to play the game and win on the Midday Oasis today with moi. Okay, it's the third day of July 2026. In case you're one of those people that do not look at the date and you don't know what day of the week it is, well, let me refresh your memory. It's a Friday. All right, we're about to be done with the work week for this first week. We're about to head into the weekend. So what better way to get into the weekend than to carry some airtime and also go get a pastry ticket tomorrow at Zara Donuts and just chill, have a wonderful time, enjoy your life, because life is too short. You understand me now?
1: Wow.
0: You know, so 0809-526-7102. That's 0809-526-7102 or 02-064-460-969. Those are the numbers that you can try to call to be part of Guess in 5 seconds. Now, what is the game all about? Very simple, easy peasy, like we say, lemon squeezy. I give you two words and you have 5 seconds to give me the meaning of the words. Each of the words, you have 5 seconds to tell me the meaning of it. So if I tell you your word is what now? Abacus. If I see your word is abacus, that is a, you know, an ancient counting machine, right? Or is a counting machine. People still use abacuses still today, though. If I tell you, oh, the word is pink. Y'all know I love pink. I love to use pink as examples all the time. That is the name of a color. If I tell you the word is pineapple, that is a fruit. Yada yada. Boom bada. You know the vibes already. So if you're calling in, you know exactly what to do. Let's get it done. But we're gonna get back to the music now and just shake our body a little bit, okay? It's a Friday afternoon. Today is all about feeling jolly and great, so let's do that. So we're going to listen to Cupid Season with Hashtag, and I'll be back so I can open up the phone lines for you to start calling and winning. Cano, what's it gonna be? Be part of the Midday Oasis, guess in 5 seconds, or be part of the Midday Oasis, guess in 5 seconds. You choose. All right, I'm not gonna choose for you, but you choose.

0: This song literally just encapsulates who Chief Priest is, okay? He featured Summer Boy P and Zoro on this one. And it reminds me of his arguments between himself and what's this guy's name? I just had his name, Solomon Bucci, when he was talking about how Solomon Bucci does not have any money and how, you know, Solomon Bucci is in Nigeria suffering and him is in London, you know, arguing with him, cannot be on the same level, blah, blah, blah, blah, blah. This whole started because Solomon Bucci was basically saying that this guy going to contest for a seat and, you know, running for a seat in the elections isn't something that he should be doing. Someone that is very obsessed with just how much money he has and how much money he wants to make, and the guy went bizarre. Genuinely, I think his music sounds quite decent. I mean, his Igbo brothers and sisters are definitely going to eat the music up. It sounds good. He should just stick to doing that, you know? But then people say you cannot, you need to have multiple sources of income. The boy, he wants to stretch his hand and grab as much as he can. What's our own? Anywho, with that being said, shout out to Zara Donors for coming through and giving us the pastry tickets that I'll be giving to you on the show today. They're located at Kashim Ibrahim Way here in Kano. So if you win this, you're going to be winning a ticket from Zara Donuts and also some airtime. Isn't that just fun? Sometimes I want to be you, you know, I want to be on the other side playing. But no matter how much, even if I am not working, I can't do it because my colleagues will just definitely fish my voice up like, Scarlett, you thief. Get off this radio station. I hate it. We should have a special edition of game shows just for OAPs. So you could call in on other shows and win. And I want to be like 100K, 200K. You get the point. I'm just joking. 0809-526-7102, 0206-446-0969. It's time for you to play the game of Guess in 5 Seconds. Hello?
1: Hello?
0: Turn down the volume on that radio. Move away from your radio, please, before I let you go.
1: I've done that.
0: Great. I need you to speak up so I can hear your voice. Sounds very faint.
1: Okay, I'm Aisha from Naidawa.
0: I can't hear you, my love. Please speak up.
1: I said I'm Aisha from Naidawa.
0: Okay, Aisha from Naidawa. Are you ready? You have 5 seconds and 2 words. Are you ready?
1: Yes, I'm very ready.
0: Mm-hmm. All right. Let me see if I can increase this. All right. Your first word is confectionery. Confectionery.
1: Confectionery.
0: Mm-hmm.
1: Confectionery is like a book like that.
0: A what? Oh, my love. Your 5 seconds was already over a very long time ago. Oh, my. 0206446-0969. Please, when you call, turn down the volume on your radio and please speak up so we can hear you. Because if I don't hear you, the people at home are not hearing you. And that's kind of boring, right? Hello?
2: Hello.
0: Please speak up so we can hear you.
2: Hello.
0: Okay, call me back. Hello.
3: Hello, good afternoon.
0: Good afternoon, what's your name? Where are you calling from?
3: My name is Sharif and I'm calling from Naibawa.
0: Your name is what?
3: Sharif and I'm calling from Naibawa.
0: Okay, I have 2 words, you have 5 seconds. Are you ready?
3: Yes, I'm very ready.
0: Your first word is volleyball.
3: What?
0: Volleyball.
3: It's a running ball.
0: Is it what?
3: Running ball.
0: Hello?
4: Hello, good afternoon.
0: Good afternoon, what's your name? Where are you calling from? Can't hear you. Please speak up.
4: I need to find Banarudi.
0: Call me back again when you're ready to talk to me louder. Hello. Oopsie doopsie. You know what? We have Canada today at 2:30, which is, you know, the community reports that we usually do. So we're going to go play that and then we will come back and see if we can get some more louder phone calls. Maybe someone will be able to give us the right answer to the questions that we're asking. What did that guy hear? He was saying running ball. I said volleyball. Volleyball. VOLLEYBALL. What were you hearing? He said running ball. Bro, you, is everything okay? I gotta go, y'all, but I'll see you in just a second, okay?
2: Let's go. Good. Real good.

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2: The Kano State Government has officially handed over the renovated Government Girls Secondary School, GGSS Mekwatashi, Fage Local Government Area, to its stakeholders after years of dilapidation. The refurbished Citadel of Learning was handed by the government representatives to the PTA, alumni and staff of the school on Thursday, June 25th, 2026. The renovation of the 1993 institution followed Cool FM's community report, which pictured how its wretched and insecure condition forced many students to withdraw. In this week's community report, Caleb Jacob revisited GGSS Mekwatashi and reports how the development signals hope for education and the possible return of withdrawn students. Khadija Nasser has more.
3: It was an emotional moment as students of GGSS Mekwatashi returned to their school for the first time in months after being forced to leave because the environment had become unsafe. The principal, alongside other stakeholders, received them as they climbed down the long white Girl Child Initiative bus to inspect their new classrooms. In 2025, Cool FM's report on the school's poor condition prompted the state government to relocate the girls to Kano Teachers College and the boys to Kano Commercial School, both along New Road in Fage Local Government Area. The badly vandalized boys' section was later demolished, sparking widespread criticism and rumors that the government had sold the land to unnamed individuals. Reacting, a former commissioner for education, Muhammad Sanusik Iru, warned that the alleged sale of the land for 100 million naira per plot was short-sighted and detrimental to public interest. Iru told Governor Abba Yusuf that demolishing the old school before completing the new one in Kaurawgoji caused hardships and anxiety for the students, teachers and the community at large. Currently, the former boys' section beside the girls remains bare, with no activity within. We also visited the new site at Gidaruwa, Kaurawgoji, and noted that no classroom has been erected. But at the refurbished girls' school, we observed the installation of whiteboards, chairs, iron doors, and windows, aluminium roofs, with the buildings painted red and yellow. Despite the beautiful structure, the absence of electrical wiring of fans indicates little hope of power. There are no running taps. The students would have to manage a local makeshift borehole. Excited by the renovation, the students praised the state government, recounted their horrifying ordeal, and called for the rebuilding of the boys' section.
4: They will move zinc, they will move chairs, they will move all the iron that is in the school, go and sell it. They scatter our labs, scatter our principal office, they scatter everywhere. We are really worried that the boys' section is no longer here.
3: Yeah. Once bustling with over 2,000 students, the nearly three-decade-old school now hosts fewer than 400, as many children withdrew due to safety concerns and a dilapidated infrastructure. The sad story of GGSS Mekwatashi is similar to that of many other schools. Despite the launch of the Safe School Initiative in 2024 and the declaration of a state of emergency on education, recalling years of advocacy, Hajia Mariam Bashir, a member of the Mekwatashi Old Boys and Girls Association, Mubaga, appealed for adequate security in the school.
5: You cannot pull up this huge project and we don't have securities for night. We will do our part as old students, but at least we still need the government assistance.
3: Bashir, who also visited the new site for the boys' section in Kaurawgoji, lamented the slow pace of work, stating that the area is unsafe for the boys. Similarly, human rights activist Comrade Chidi Obasi reiterated the call for the boys' return to their original site, highlighting how the school had produced prominent graduates.
6: We are still pleading. What is good for the girls is good for the gender. Let return the boys back to their school. Let the government provide security, so that we can start providing educational infrastructures for our children.
3: Appreciating the governor for the renovation, the chairman of the school-based management committee, GSS Mekwatashi Abdulaziz Muhammad Nanjuma, said, without security and the return of the boys, the condition would return to square one.
7: They kill one of our megad here. They injure many of them here. If we bring a megad, come and guard for us. The Neze said, it's not more than square. This place become just Boko Haram in short, because nothing we couldn't get here. We got gun in the ceiling here.
3: Also expressing joy was the school's principal, Sawa Muhammad Yakase, who thanked the administration and everyone whose efforts made the renovation possible.
8: We thank His Excellency Governor Abba Kabir Yusuf, the entire staff of KSSMD, especially the ES, my zonal directors, and all the directors that helped us to see the Mekwatashi become Mekwatashi again.
3: Responding to the call for improved security, the acting executive secretary of the Senior Secondary Schools Management Board, Shuaibu Aliyu Usman, said the ministry had approved the payment of the school's four security personnel for July and August. He added that after the 2 months, two of them would be offered permanent and pensionable appointments.
9: The appointment is on process.
3: About the fate of the boys, Usman said no land has been sold to anyone, noting that the Ministry of Education is in a better position to decide on erecting a structure for the Mekwatashi boys. While stakeholders of GGSS Mekwatashi are relieved, the joy is temporary because the fate of the boys hangs in the balance, just as calls for the implementation of the Safe School Initiative continue to grow.
2: And that's our community report as read by Khadija Nasir and produced by Caleb Jacob. I am Sandra Kora. Good afternoon.
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0: myself.
1: Okay, committing myself at the end of the day. Let's also tell you something that you should be committed to, okay? Let's go ahead and tell you about the PEL Conference. If you haven't heard it before, it is the Purpose, Entrepreneurship, and Leadership Conference. It's back with a bang. I'm pretty sure if you've attended this conference before, you know exactly what is about to happen. But if you haven't, well, let me give you some info. It's happening on Saturday, July 11th, 2026. The stage is set and the vision is very clear, and the time obviously is NOW right now. At PEL Conference 2026, they're launching the relaunch. Whether you're a young person still searching for direction, an entrepreneur ready to scale, a leader hungry to go farther, this is your moment. And the PEL Conference 2026 is where you need to be. So imagine yourself, or imagine being in one place with renowned speakers, game-changing ideas, and a community of people who refuse to settle. That's what PEL Conference is offering you this year. 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
3: Well done, though. 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
4: Yeah, thank you, ma'am.
3: Wonderful. At least you learned something. You didn't win what is up for grabs, but then you learned something. Shout out to you. Anywho, we're going to have to, you know, draw the curtains on this one for today. We'll try this again next week, Monday, when I'm back on the Midday Oasis. Hopefully, someone can tell me what the words are. All right, but this was fun. Shout out to Zara Donuts for coming through and giving us those tickets again today. Unfortunately, we didn't give it to anyone, but we will next week. So stick around and watch this space. Right now, we're going back to the hits, and when we hear ourselves again, it's going to be by 3 p.m. where we're having a conversation on In Three Words. 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Save our number on WhatsApp 0809-526-7102 and you will be the first to know. 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
5: The nation's most brilliant young minds gear up for the National Secondary School Debate Tournament. It's the season finale of the I Beg to Differ Secondary Schools Debate Tournament Season 9. 10th of August at 3 p.m. Lagos, Abuja and Port Harcourt will come alive. Champions from Abuja, Port Harcourt and Lagos will go shoulder to shoulder for the crown of the Champion of Champions. 16 secondary schools, 3 daily debates, 4 weeks of intense matchups. Who will be the Champion of Champions of the I Beg to Differ Season 9? The final lap of the journey begins August 10 at 3 p.m. For sponsorship inquiries, email info@nigeriainfo.fm or ibegtodiffer@nigeriainfo.fm. I Beg to Differ, the Tournament of Champions.
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2: 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Still the midday oasis though, and we want to know three signs that would let you know a Hausa man is not married. Tell us now before it's too late. Let us in on the little secret, okay? 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

0: girl they wanna be. Hey, Ayla, stop. Finish us with some lyrical buzz, okay? Shout out to Fola. I don't know who would have been perfect for what Fola was asked to do on this track, but it just sounds so seamless. Love. Love it when artists actually know who to put, where to put, how to put. It's called artistry. Artistry. Love that for us.
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0: These days, I feel like a lot of us walk around thinking everyone is married because, low-key, everyone is married. Every single person has a wife or a husband. It's crazy. I thought we all agreed to actually stay off this marriage thing for a while. But every 2 working days, someone is either giving birth, announcing a pregnancy, announcing an engagement, or getting married. I don't know what's going on. It's like, y'all are doing... What is going on? I mean, we're all still children now, aren't we? Girls, we're all still kids. I don't know what we're doing. This is underage stuff. This is child abuse. I mean, what? I mean, you might be in your 30s, but it's still child abuse, you know? You're still a child. Come on. Anywho, so basically, we're going to be on a quest. We're on a quest right now to find out the people who are not, in fact, married and how to spot those people out, because we need to make sure some people are booed up by the end of 2026, baby. This is July.
4: Oh, my God.
0: Wow. So today we're asking, what are 3 signs that show that a Hausa man is not married? 3 signs. 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If you're hungry, come and eat. AKA Irastar 2026. Don't play. All right, I'll see you guys in a bit, but go ahead and tell me what you think. 3 signs that show that a Hausa man is not married.

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one of the reasons why I can listen to, you know, Money Can Buy Happiness, the song from the Money album by Asake, is just the song, the beginning of the song. I can listen to it forever and ever, like that. I love it. I love it. But you know what else I love? Telling you about the I Beg to Differ debate tournament. So let's get on with it. If you're just tuning in, or you just tuned in, you're just joining us, you've never heard of Cool FM before, you just stumbled on a gold mine, welcome to the sunny side of Nigeria, okay? Where there are no floods, no inequality, no nothing, just vibes, and inshallah, we love that. So today we're talking about the season finale of the I Beg to Differ debate tournament. It's happening on the 10th of August 2026 on a Monday at 3 p.m. 16 of Nigeria's finest schools, 3 debates every single day for 4 weeks. Only one person can come on top. Who will be crowned the champion of champions? We do not know yet until when this is done. Abuja, Port Harcourt, and Lagos are where these champions are coming from, and they'll be going head to head in the ultimate battle of ideas, logic, and persuasion. You don't want to miss out on this greatness that's taking place. There's brilliance, there's courage, witness in history in the making. This should be where you should be. And if you want to, you know, make more inquiries, or you want to sponsor, or you want to be a sponsor on this, go ahead and send an email to info@nigeriainfo.fm. That is info@nigeriainfo.fm, or ibegtodifferatnigeriainfo.fm. It is the champion of champions, is a tournament of champions, and you need to know who the champion of champions is going to be. So go ahead and join them on Monday, August 10th at 3 p.m. for the final lap as it begins. All right, don't miss out. See you in a bit.

0: Zara Larsson has definitely had a good time this summer. I mean, her Lush Life song from like many years ago when I was a child. I loved that song. Loved it, still do. I live my day as if it was the last. I live my day as if there was the best. Doing it all night, all summer. Doing it the way I wanna. Love that song. It gives me so much vibe. It makes me feel young. Younger than I am. And I'm still young. So I love that for me. And the song came back. There was a dance for it. It went crazy on social media. Next thing, she dropped Midnight Sun. Went crazy on social media. Now she's a girl. But I remember she decided to go head to head with Chris Brown when she was asked, who is that artist that she does not have their song on her phone? And she said, oh, she doesn't have songs of people that, you know, hit women. Because long time ago, Chris Brown and Rihanna had an issue where Chris Brown actually hit Rihanna. And he's been paying the penance for that ever since. And Chris Brown said, look, if I drop my album, y'all don't want to listen to it, then so be it. But y'all can go listen to Zara Larsson or something. I said, oh. Everybody's mad.
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0: Well, today we are asking you 3 signs to know that a Hausa man is not married. He is not taken. So you don't go and mistake someone that is married with someone that's not married. You know, you need to know if a guy walks up to you, if you do want to engage them in conversation or not. And sometimes, I don't know, I just leave the married men alone. Even though some of these married men be acting like they're single. I see y'all. Y'all be out here lying through your teeth, bro.
4: Wow.
0: Today is the day we catch you in your life.
4: Sorry.
0: So go ahead and let us know 3 signs to let you know that a Hausa man is single. Aminu says, I don't think you will ever know because there is none. Wow. There's no sign to show that a Hausa man is not single, is not married. Excuse me, sir, but are you married? If you are not married, use yourself as an example. Chris says, man doesn't hustle for female at parties. Man doesn't have a lot of native. Man in public yet private. That's how you know that he's not married. So are you trying to say that married men are not private? Isa says he'll have a bike. He always wears correct shades, well-ironed and expensive phone. Doesn't sit in Majalisa. What does Majalisa mean? Someone should help me out. What does that mean? Is that like a bad word? What does that mean? Someone should let me know what that means. Anyways, he says, take it from me, Scarlett. Okay, Isa, I hear you. I need more though. 0809-526-7102. Facebook.com/CoolFMCanada. What are 3 signs to show that a Hausa man is not with a ring on his finger?
5: Wow.
0: He doesn't have a wife at home to go back to. He is lonely. He is so lonely. He's got nobody. All on his own.

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3: I heard what you said through the grapevine. 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Staying up through the late night. 20 seconds to game time. Getting religious with it. How I'm crossing these state lines. Working hard through the late nights.

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2: 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Get the money finna come and finna go again, go again. Yeah, I know this should go.
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0: Today we don't call it, but we go again. Look, I'm gonna go again on Sunday at 7 a.m. on the Sunday Morning Oasis right here on 96.9. But for now, I'm gonna go and enjoy the rest of my day and tomorrow, which I am not working as well. Just cool myself down, have a good time, enjoy myself, and probably look for one or two things to do. Oh my gosh, I'm so sad. I finished all the books I bought for this month already, and I don't know what else I'm gonna do in my life. I don't know. But then I found this new bookshop that just happened to open in Kano. Just coincidentally found it. And it was great. Oh, I want to talk about something. Now, this happened last weekend, actually, on Saturday.
1: Talk to me.
0: But I want to talk about it. It's actually about 9.
1: The number?
0: No.
1: Oh, the store?
0: Yeah, the store.
1: Girl.
0: So I have this beef with them.
1: Okay.
0: Yeah. I've been there a couple of times, and that Saturday was not the first time it happened, right?
1: Okay.
0: Number one, the place is always hot. I don't know why. Number two, you see that place where you go to and they ask you to drop your bags and they give you a card with a number?
1: Yeah.
0: Most of the times when I go back to get my bag, there's nobody there. And sometimes, even if there's someone there, the person is always before they'll drag themselves grudgingly and remove your bag and collect. You've spent like 2 minutes just waiting for the person to get your bag to give to you. Okay. Last week, Saturday, I went there, got a couple of stuff. And on my way going, I go to get my bag.
1: Okay.
0: Nobody's there. But then their staff just scattered around the entire place, but nobody attends to me. And I stand there, I'm like, hello, and I'm knocking at the table. No one says anything to me.
1: Okay.
0: So apparently, I'm not going to sleep in your supermarket. I carry myself and I go into one. I'm trying to go into the corner so I can get my bag and drop the card. And then I hear,
1: hey.
0: I turn around and I look at the guy. I'm like, why are you shouting at me? Where were you? You've been. And he was sitting right there and he saw me standing there. He didn't come to help.
1: Yeah.
0: He saw me going inside there. Can you believe that? While I was telling him that, why is he sitting there and just looking at? The guy left me and went back and sat down.
1: After the way.
0: He left me, went back and sat down. And all of them were just standing there. Nobody did anything. No one came to help. Nobody said anything.
1: Now, you had the key to the locker.
0: It's where not the bag a key, was. It's a card. It's open.
1: Oh, just okay, open. You need to present the card and
0: yeah,
1: then
0: you need to give them back the card. So they just remove your bag and give it to you and take the card back. So it's not even locked. It's not
1: that's
0: locked.
1: That's terrible.
0: So the security is already a little bit down. And then there's nobody there to even guard the bags. So the bags, people's bags are just inside there. Nobody's looking after them. Nobody's checking anything.
1: To be honest, I'm not going to drop my bags there.
0: They won't let you go in.
1: No, if you they don't let me go in the store, I'm not buying stuff from there. I'm not going in.
0: It's crazy.
1: Because I was even saying if there's a lock, I could just simply... Places I go to, there's a lock to whatever luggage that you have.
0: There's no lock.
1: And then the key is with you. When you come, you present it or whatever, you'll be like, the key, yeah, and then you open up.
0: Nope. I mean,
1: come on now.
0: It's just a cabinet with open, the places are open. It's not like there's any door that's closing.
1: So you literally could see your
0: stuff. You can see your bag.
1: Oh, man.
0: And there was no one there to help me. And this guy went back and sat down, and I had to go back inside there and pick my bag and drop the card before I left.
1: So he still didn't stand up?
0: He still didn't stand up.
1: Did you pick it up with the manager? Oh man.
0: I didn't see the manager. How am I supposed to go and start checking for the manager? I was already too annoyed.
1: Hey, what's that guy?
0: You are making noise.
1: Hey! That's how I'm telling you. Manager would know that someone entered that store because, I mean, come on now.
0: I was so mad because what do you mean? And how come everybody else is just standing there and doing nothing? No one is coming to help. Nobody's doing their job. Everyone is just there.
1: I just feel like there are no consequences for certain bad behavior.
0: There obviously isn't.
1: Yeah, that is why it continues. You are seated there. You saw someone... asking for who gets to give her a bag. Nothing is done. This person proceeds to want to take their bag because, of course, they are not going to have to spend the day at your store.
0: Mm-hmm.
1: And then you're
0: yelling at me.
1: You feel like you have been insulted and then went back to go, who the words in that one?
0: Like, I was so mad, man.
1: God help you, Scarlett.
0: It was so annoying. I didn't know. I was too angry, and I just knew if I stayed in that store,
1: I would have given it to him there and then, and then I'll report him to the manager. Because, I mean, if you do this to one person, it's obvious that that's what you do to people.
0: Of course, he did it very confidently.
1: And by the way,
0: he doesn't feel like anyone is going to say or do anything about it.
1: The heat in that store, I don't know where it's from. Sometimes the smell alone is the most repugnant. I've been there twice.
0: The heat.
1: I don't think I had a luggage with me. I walked in. When I realized how it was, I had to walk back out. I said, it's not just enough for you to have like a huge store. You need to have,
0: it should be like central air conditioning. It's so hot.
1: place it's so hot. Boy, you cook.
0: So you're cooking and I'm still spending money, and then the staff
1: imagine what you have to go through to get what you have. Like,
0: and then they are still behaving like I owe them.
1: Head is hot. Like, you want my head to be head is hot. You want my mind to be hot too?
0: Confusion took over me that they are so mad, y'all. Mm. And apparently they do it to other people. The people who are supposed to attend to people on that place, they do it to other people, because I had a couple of other people saying, yeah, it also happened to me. I also faced the same thing.
1: I had to be. Nice story. Y'all gotta do better. And like always, if you're dragged on radio, you have the opportunity to come and defend yourself.
0: Well, let's hear what you have to say. Let's hear your own side of the story. Mm-hmm. Okay? Yes, and I want compensation too, because that was very insulting.
1: Dang it.
0: Period.
1: Love it.
0: Anywho, y'all, as I said, I'll see you on Sunday. The Roadshow is here with Mig. Miga with the Obu O.
1: Oh, anyone. We are here. Just know one guy, black in complexion, is here.
0: The Black Genius, Mr. Mag, is about to take over. So enjoy the rest of your evening, and I will see you on Sunday. Bye.
2: The nation's most brilliant young minds gear up for the National Secondary School Debate Tournament. It's the season finale of the I Beg to Differ Secondary Schools Debate Tournament Season 9. 10th of August at 3 p.m. Lagos, Abuja and Port Harcourt will come alive. Champions from Abuja, Port Harcourt and Lagos will go shoulder to shoulder for the crown of the Champion of Champions. 16 secondary schools, 3 daily debates, 4 weeks of intense matchups. Who will be the champion of champions of the I Beg to Differ Season 9? The final lap of the journey begins August 10 at 3 p.m. For sponsorship inquiries, email info@nigeriainfo.fm or ibegtodifer@nigeriainfo.fm. I Beg to Differ, the tournament of champions.
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5: In what's trending today, actor Babaji Jesha has announced that the Oni of Ife gifted him and his wife a brand new car after conferring on him the chieftaincy title of Baba Awada Konge Odua, which translates to Father of Comedy Has Met Odua. Afrobeat singer Made Kuti has dismissed the belief that every member of the Kuti family uses drugs, describing it as a widespread misconception. Actor Tony Abraham has credited her husband, Kolawole Ajayemi, with helping her quit smoking, revealing that he gave her an ultimatum during her pregnancy. Aww. Veteran actor Hang Sanuku has reacted to a viral video showing him in apparent distress, insisting he is fine and urging Nigerians to focus on the country's challenges instead of his personal life.
6: Are you playing? What type of playing is this? This is playing?
5: Now, singer Speed Darlington has stirred reaction online after claiming that obesity limits success and that obese people are unlikely to become billionaires.
7: Yakubu, manage! You will feel it like you want to die, but you will not die, exactly!
5: Finally, social media commentator Very Dark Man has alleged that the kidnappers have refused to release the abducted school children and teachers in Oyo State despite an alleged ransom payment by the government.
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11: Hello, dear friend. Hello, my beautiful lover. That is Friday. How are you doing today? I am knocking on your door. Are you going to open up and ensure that I have a great time? I'm sure you would. Matter of fact, if you don't, I'm breaking down that padlock. Mr. Mega with the Double G live on the road show. Let's go!

0: Grr.
1: Phantom L, Diamond M, grr. Look, I'm still trying to find out what Brother Man looks like because he's always wearing this huge mask on his head. Very difficult, man. Yeah, and it feels like maybe it is a fashion statement because, yeah, sometimes they say it is shrouded in secrecy for you not to know who they are. Ah, there used to be a DJ that used to dress that way, yeah. They had this huge mask on the head. Very popular. I can't think of the name right now. But I know I've seen a couple videos. Come on now, the Black Genius. Your memory cannot be this bad. Okay, yes. I think I'll not be able to recall, so I'm going to just chill. But you get the idea now, yeah. Uh-huh. I think Sia, at a certain point in her career, decided to want to do that as well. And then she had a little girl who was playing her in all of her music videos. Yeah. You know what I mean now? That mystery really got people talking. Lovely stuff. On that note, welcome to the Roadshow Friday, the 3rd for July 2026. The name, Mr. Mega with a double G, the B-L-A-double-K genius. And I'm looking forward to us having a great time on the radio from now to 8 p.m. Hey, let's try to finish this story that Halima has started on her behalf, fam. I'll post that story on our Facebook page. Well, maybe just the first line of the story, because it will be up to you to finish the story. I will get it started and you are to complete it. Yeah. Halima was saying no. Only for her to realize that she should have said yes, but maybe it's too late. Maybe it isn't. I don't know. It's going to be up to you. 0809-527-102. Save that number on WhatsApp. Send me a message that you have it saved so I can save yours, so you too can view our WhatsApp stories, because the post is going to be going up there as well. 0809-527-102. You will have to guess the missing five by 5 p.m. when we play Give Me Five. Yeah, I'm going to come through with four, okay? I'll do lots of work to come through with four. It's going to be up to you to come through with just one. Just one, in order for you to win the mail ticket. Mail ticket is courtesy of Amala Plus. Football Fans Time Show will bring us up to speed on what's been happening in the World Cup. And it's looking like Ronaldo will not settle.
2: This man!
1: Yo, did you see his face when Croatia scored that last minute goal that was disallowed? Yo! Ronaldo was about to go through it again.
2: You don't know why it's going on.
1: Yo, you know what? Sometimes I love how emotional he is. Like, when it feels like, oh my days, everything I have planned for is not working out. There's this visible, you know, frustration. Yeah, sometimes it can be cool, Shao. Yeah, because of course he's only human. 7 p.m. we play Kana Koi, and it's going to be the Street Showdown. Get ready, your tongue twisters today are not going to be funny, but I know you will come true. 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

0: 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Let me knock on your doors a little bit, cock, cock, cock, who dear, and quickly tell you about the grand finale of the I Beg to Differ debate tournament, the tournament of champions. I'm telling you right now that 16 of Nigeria's finest secondary schools are about to go head to head. I'm talking 4 weeks of fierce intellectual battles. The moment it starts, it's going to be back to back to back. And yeah, talking about starting, it's going to kick off, talking about the final lap on Monday, August the 10th by 3 p.m. You will witness brilliance, you witness courage, and witness history in the making. 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All you have to do is to send an email for sponsorship inquiries. 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That is info@nigeriainfo.fm, or you can send that email to ibegtodiffer@nigeriainfo.fm. ibegtodiffer@nigeriainfo.fm. 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I Beg to Differ, the tournament of champions.
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0: Okay, let's get started already. Oh, if you're here on a Friday, it means that you understand. Finish the story. The story has already started, courtesy of Mr. Mega with the double G. And the first line of this story, very intriguing. Hey, Halima, good evening to you. Halima initially said no to him, talking about advances, you get it? But she later found out that he is from a rich family. So, ...
2: When I want to explain it, my head will be headache me.
0: Now, here's the thing. She initially said no to him. All of his advances, no. Am I going to get away through? He said no. No. But she later found out that brother man is from a very rich family. So, ... How would you finish this story? Hey, what comes next? Facebook.com/CruelFMKano. I need you to use your initiative. I need you to use your creativity or maybe past experiences to finish this story. Halima said no to him but found out he's from a rich family. So ... Choi. 0809526702. It's the WhatsApp number. 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Jazz World, Samani, representing Nasarawa State to the

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0: Yo, a little birdie just whispered to me that there's gonna be a big gathering in the city. I said, what? What? Sign me up. Yo, my name is Mr. Mega with a double G, the BLA double K genius, and I want to tell you about the gathering. But first things first, just imagine thousands of young people in one place, just vibing, having fun, dancing to music, playing games, exhibiting fashion, creating content, dancing, eating, watching movies, everything on 100. The city of trade is about to trade business for complete vibes. Starting 12 noon all the way to 10 p.m. at Mina Event Center. That's at number 6 Lord Road here in Kano. Saturday the 11th of July is the date. So look, I don't even want to hear that you say I have something. No excuses whatsoever. If you are a youth in Kano, make sure that you are at Mina Event Center, number 6 Lodge Road, from 12 noon to 10 p.m. Again, Mina Event Center. Don't play with this opportunity, yo. And if you are complaining about the cost of transportation, don't worry about that, too. The gathering will ensure that free buses are going to be made available. I kid you not.
1: You don't know about it.
0: Now, this is one gathering that you need to be a part of. Free buses? Count me in, okay? If you're around New Road here in Sabungeri, there's going to be a bus to convey you from New Road all the way to Mina Event Center and back. If you're in Kabuga, buses are going to be available. If you're in Region Lemo, buses are going to be available. If you are in Brigade, there's going to be buses to take you all the way to Mina Event Center so you don't miss out. The gathering on 100 is in Kano. And yeah, they're trying to test our energy. We will show them that our energy is really on 100. So please, don't be told about this. Make sure you are there live. And by the way, entry is free. Oh, you heard me right. Entry is free.
2: Wow.
0: So come on, eat. Come on, play games. Come on, vibe. Come on, network. Come on, make new friends, okay? But hey, make sure that you're registering now at gatheringng.com. GATHERINGNG.com. Oh, I love the end of that. Gatheringng.com. All right. Do not miss out.

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4: In the news this evening, the Nigeria Democratic Congress, NDC, has asked President Bola Tinubu to suspend Femi Wajabiamila, chief of staff to the president, over the controversy surrounding the purported Presidential Foreign Intervention Promotion Council. In a statement on Friday, the opposition party said Wajabiamila's suspension would allow for an impartial investigation into allegations surrounding the council, which the presidency has repeatedly said does not exist. Meanwhile, Prince Adeniyi Adeyemi has maintained that his appointment as the DG of the council was genuine despite the presidency's insistence that the agency does not exist. Now, the Federal High Court in Abuja has affirmed the leadership of the African Democratic Congress, ADC, headed by former Senate President David Mark, dismissing a suit filed by House of Reps member Leke Agbejide. Now, turning to security, the United States says it has withdrawn most of its troops deployed to Nigeria for a joint counter-terrorism operation in the Lake Chad Basin. Commander of U.S. Air Forces in Europe and Africa, General Darvin Anderson, said the operation had ended after achieving major successes against ISIS. Meanwhile, the Nigerian Army Depot in Oshogbo has begun an investigation into the alleged assault of students of Osun State University by some of its personnel. The Army said the soldiers involved have been apprehended and are undergoing disciplinary procedures, assuring that affected victims would be compensated where necessary. Now, the Dangote Petroleum Refinery has reduced its ex-depot price of petrol by 50 naira to 1,075 naira per litre. On the foreign scene, the body of Iran's supreme leader killed in the U.S.-Israeli strikes that triggered the Middle East war arrived at Tehran's Grand Masala today ahead of his funeral. Millions of people and a quartier of foreign dignitaries were expected to attend Saturday's official ceremony of Ali Khamenei. In sports now, Spain's goalkeeper Unai Simon etched his name in the World Cup history on Thursday after setting a new record for the longest shootout streak, surpassing a mark that had stood for 36 years. As news, I am Sandra Cora.

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2: And it's time for us to win on the road show. Just after the news, I made that promise in the previous hour. So here we go. If you're calling me up, make sure you're ready to complete and find the missing five. Give Me Five is going to see you win a meal ticket courtesy of Amala Plus. But we head in that direction by having to play some records first. Let's start with a little bit of Ice Prince, Niniola High Class.
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0: Ladipo Compose. By the way, his album, his new one, that's going to be titled Revival, is on the way. And well, I am being told that there are going to be some dragons and some little basketballs that will be contained on there. Ooh-wee. I like the title, though, Revival. It's needed. 96.9 Cool FM, calling your number one hit music station. Let's play right away. I'm going to be giving you four items that belong to a set, and it's up to you to come through with the fifth one. As always, if the set were OAPs on Cool FM, I will give you Mega, I will give you Sophie, I'll give you Scarlet, I'll give you Detox. Yep, your reply should be Jindy the Vibes or Blue Magic. You got it now? So I'm giving you four. You are to complete the set with one. So call me up and let's see if you can snatch away that meal ticket for today.
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0: 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And that number, the WhatsApp number, 08095267102. That's 08095267102. Here we go. Hello, good evening.
3: Hello, good evening.
0: Welcome to Cool FM. Can you speak louder, please?
3: Hello, good evening. Can you hear me?
0: Yes, slightly better. What's the name?
3: Daniel from Savangiri.
0: All right, Daniel is calling us from Savangiri. Daniel, let's take you to Amala Plaza. Are you ready for your first set?
3: Yes,
0: this one should be simple, no? Daniel, August, May, July, January, dash.
3: Sorry, come again.
0: August, May, July, January, dash.
3: February.
0: Damn, nice. It took you forever, though. That's one down, one more to go. Are you ready for the next one now?
3: Yes,
0: let's give it to Daniel. Daniel, goat, dog, cow, sheep, dash. Daniel.
4: Oh, man.
0: Wow. You said what?
3: Cat.
0: Whoa, what was that? Congratulations, Daniel. It's that simple to win a meal ticket on Cool FM. Let's do this. My brother, what's left nice for you to give me your phone number? 080, okay? Go ahead. Whoa, Daniel, you seem distracted though. 080, huh? Can you speak louder?
3: 080, 26.
0: Uh-huh. 26, okay.
3: 42,
0: okay. 45. Alright, you know where Amala Plus is, Nabi. Alright, just go there tomorrow between 9 a.m. and 7 p.m. Congratulations again. You're most welcome. We move on. Hello. Good evening. Name and location. Hello. Call me back. Hello. Hey, can you hear me? Oh my day. So let's quickly pay bills. When we come back, I'll be back. That is for sure. Because giving out one meal ticket is not the plan. I want to give out 2, 3, 4. Amala Plus at number 111 MM Way by Maganda Road would ensure that we have much meal tickets to give out on a day like this. So hang in there. Good evening.
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1: Mama loco, bami. 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And I focus. And I do love. 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

my friend. 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Ask Pluto Bank of 21, you know what I'm saying?

0: Jazzy. Off the album, Where Did Love Go? Oh, they say it is techno's most romantic album yet, and I'm like, okay. Listening to the records on there, I'm like, yeah, there's a possibility, you know what I mean? Records like Adizzy that just went by, and quite a good number of them on there. Okay. I don't know. This one that is calling women, huh? Techno, are we just going to add you to the list? Because there's no time, oh. There's literally no time, oh. You understand? I'm born a boy now. They told him on his birthday that he needs to get married. And now you're asking where the love go. Hey!
1: You don't know about it.
0: Please invite us, eh? Okay, we are going to be there. 96.9 Cool FM Kano, your number one hit music station. We're still playing.
2: The magic number is 5. And the winning number is also 5. So call me. Give me 5. And win on the road show.
0: Now, best believe that it's very simple for you to win on Give Me 5 on the road show, because Daniel just won himself a meal ticket. What he got to do? I gave him August, May, July, January, and Daniel gave me February. You see? Yeah, month of the year. I gave him goat, dog, cow, sheep. He gave me cats. Yeah, maybe just, not just animals, shall maybe animals with four legs. But a man taught him. So I say, if I say fish now, Mr. Mega will say he's drunk. Mr. Mega will say I should call back. Yeah, he gave me cats and he won. So yeah, you two could be winning a meal ticket and going to Amala Plus yourself. 0206446169 0206446269 0206446369 0206446469 and 0206446569. We also have the WhatsApp number 0809526702. Call any of those numbers, reach out to us, complete the missing 5, and win yourself a meal ticket. Make sure you're going to Amala Plus to go have any meal of your choice, and that will be tomorrow. Amala Plus, by the way, at number 111 MM Way by Maganda Road. If I were you, I am definitely checking them out. Ooh-wee, here we go. Hello. Good evening. Welcome to Cool 96.9. What's the name?
3: Kelvin.
0: The same Kelvin. Kelvin, I said call back next week, didn't I?
4: No.
0: Yes, I believe I did. Kelvin, thank you so much for calling, but call back next week, okay? Not bad at all. Mm-hmm. Kelvin was a winner from the previous week, and I said, yeah, you can take a little week break and allow some other people to win as well. So next week, we are back ensuring that Kelvin is a part of the winners. Well, hopefully, if he gets to answer any of our questions on Give Me 5 between Mondays and Fridays. Nothing but love from here. Bam, bam, ba-da-dum. Bam, bam, ba-da-dum. Bam. Hello. Ooh-loo-loo-loo. No way for that one. 0206446569. 0809526710102. Greetings. Wow. Let me see. Look, it's buzz. Don't allow me pick an L. Yeah, Kunku again. Hello?
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5: My name is Adebayo.
0: Adebayo, where are you calling from? From where?
5: Naibawa.
0: From Naibawa. Okay, Adebayo, are you ready for your first set?
5: Yeah, I'm set.
0: Adebayo, 9753-
5: Two.
0: Eh?
5: Two.
0: Adebayo, you have to call me back, oh. Mr. Adebayo, it's not two. Hello?
5: Hello?
0: Good evening. Good evening. This is 96.9 Cool FM Kano. Can you speak louder?
5: Hello?
0: I can hear you.
5: Yes.
0: Hello, yes. What's your name, sir? You have to call me back, oh. Don't last on a Friday like this now. Hello?
5: Yeah, good evening.
0: Good to have you join us. Energy. Well, what's your name?
5: My name is Michael.
0: Michael, calling from where?
5: From Kofarua.
0: From Kofarua. Michael, let's go. First set, 9753-
5: 7.
0: Call me back. 9753-
1: Yeah. You don't know about it.
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3: 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Who has been the standout player at the World Cup this week? That is on the Crew segment. It is also up on our WhatsApp stories. 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

0: Haiti.
1: Push your peace on low-key. Don't play with me, I do this.
0: Rabbi, in a recent interview that aired just before he performed at the World Cup opening ceremony, he revealed that poverty was one of the biggest struggles he had to overcome. Aww. He says growing up in Nigeria was really tough at the time. And yeah, he felt like, you know, your passion alone, all right, cannot take you anywhere. There was a need for some money to be spent.
2: Wow.
0: And he just didn't have it. But he's excited right now because he says he became a millionaire at the age of 20. Ooh. That's Rema's own story. In case you are not a millionaire yet and you are pushing 30 or pushing 40, hang in there. Our stories are different. Me, I'm 19, so by next year, 20, you know, I still have time. You understand now? Like, 19, I'm 20, and so I'll be 20. So by then, oh, God willing, we'll be millionaires. 6 minutes into 6 p.m. on your number one hit music station. If you're on our Facebook page right now, I see you. I'll need you, have you in the comment section and tell us who has been the standout player at the World Cup for you for the last 1 week. Maybe go back a little bit to try to find out some of the games that went down and some players that played just right for you. Facebook.com/CoolFMKano at 0809526712. That is a part of the crew segment that should be happening on Football Fans Time Show. Yep. But before we get there, though, let me tell you about this gathering that I would hate for you to miss, okay? Now, Kano is known as being the center of commerce, but maybe there's a need for us to switch things up. You know what I mean?
2: Wow.
0: Let's make it the center of vibes. I want thousands of young people to pull up to come enjoy not just music, to come enjoy fashion, to create content, to dance, to have something to eat, to watch movies, to network, and make real friends on Saturday, the 11th of July. Be a part of the gathering. It's going to start from 12 noon all the way to 10 p.m. and it will be happening at MENA Event Center. Let me tell you that this event is free. F-R-E-E. 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And for transportation, they've got you covered. Free buses are going to be made available on that day. So if you are somewhere around Region Lemo, just be on the lookout for when that bus is going to pull up. Scoot. And then you hop on and we are all going to meet at MENA Event Center. Those in Brigade, don't worry, you're covered. Those in Kabuga area, we got you. 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Courtesy of your friends' Instagram stories or WhatsApp stories. 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
7: 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Life's been life, and I need a night or two to get me unwinding.

0: see if you can
1: handle. You know what she started by? Let me ask you a question. And she never really got to asking that question. So Ira Star, what do you want us to do at this point? You're just telling that you're a baddie from Africa, you are this one that. Let me ask you a question. We'll be waiting for the question. We'll wait. 10 minutes to 6:30 p.m. on your number one hit music station. My name is Mr. Mega with the double G, the BLA double K genius. The pre-show is officially a go. See what I did there? Pre-show officially a go. Don't play with me. The big DSC, the BD.
2: Anyone that plays with you does that at their own peril.
1: Thank you, sir. You are risking it, fam. Don't risk it. Nathan is also here.
3: Please,
1: good evening to you.
3: Please risk it. Safety doesn't build empires.
1: Now, Gadus, be this. If they collect, they will remember you and say it was Nathan that said,
3: let's go. Please go ahead, take the risk.
1: Risk is going to be worth it. And we know for a fact that, yes, just like he said now. Facebook.com/CoolFMCounter. I see your messages already. Nazifi, Balarebe, and Aaron, in case you're wondering, where are they dropping their comments? On the comment section on our Facebook page, they are part of the crew segment. They are early birds telling us who has been the standout player at the World Cup for them for the last 1 week. You two can join that conversation by either jumping on Facebook.com/CoolFMCounter or sending us a WhatsApp message on 08095267102 or calling the guys when the show starts proper by 6:30 p.m. Yesterday it felt like Portugal were about to go through it. I was looking at Cristiano Ronaldo's face when that Croatian second goal went in. He felt like he was devastated, like, do I have to relieve, you know, this unfortunate thing with this World Cup again? But then again the goal was cancelled.
2: I'm sure at that point he was thinking extra time without me on the pitch.
1: Yeah. It must have been very painful.
2: Yeah, because even when he was subbed off, he didn't look happy.
1: Yeah, he was just
2: he tried to hide his emotions. Yeah, even when the coach tried to
1: dap him up and shook his hand.
2: Yeah, he just did that nonchalantly. Yeah. But he wasn't happy when he was subbed off.
1: I mean, of course. It's Cristiano Ronaldo. It's not like anything we say he's going to listen. It's just who he is. He wants to be competitive 100%.
2: Exactly.
1: Yeah, wants to be there to help the team one way or the other. Painful exit for Croatia, you would say, Nathan. Put up a good fight, but fight wasn't just...
3: Put up a good fight, enough. Especially in the second half. They came out guns blazing. I think they controlled the game in the second half. They created a lot of danger for Portugal. But again, it's one thing about football. You don't take your chances. The opposition might just punish you, you know, in ways you do not actually fathom. And that was exactly what happened. Portugal, yeah, they looked dangerous at certain moments in the second half as well. But there were so much open spaces for Croatia to attack. And just maybe that quality in front of goal and decision making. I think timing of their runs possibly would have given them the opportunity not to have been knocked out in the 90 minutes, maybe in extra time, because they had two goals called off for offside. So a bit of timing of their runs would have actually put them in a good stead against Portugal.
1: But yeah,
3: the performance, you give them credit for it, but football is football. If you don't take your chances, the other side takes the chance. It's the game.
1: Okay, and the big thing, another African country fell by the wayside. Algeria against Switzerland, I believe. What do you think Egypt will be taking note of as they play Australia much later today? Because, fam, if you're not learning, you definitely are doing something wrong.
2: I think they should be psyching themselves up now. Now, we had nine countries in the round of 32.
1: Yeah.
2: As we speak now, only one is guaranteed a place in the last 16, yikes. Morocco. Now, the other two left, Cape Verde and Egypt, they play later today. Now, there are no guarantees that these guys will also make it to the round
1: of 16. I was about counting Cape Verde off because they are playing Argentina, but...
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1: Well, in my mind, I'm like, okay, let me not... I don't want to be too negative.
2: I don't think they'll survive Argentina. They survived Spain. It doesn't necessarily mean that they will survive Argentina.
1: Yeah.
2: You know, no two games are the same.
1: True.
2: So, Egypt for now. For Cape Verde, I think... I don't want to say they've made their Waterloo, but I think they've come to the end of their
1: They should beat themselves. They should feel proud.
2: Yes.
1: Of the journey they've had, right?
2: Yes. Qualifying for the knockout stage in their very first attempt is no mean feat. It's worth celebrating. So for Egypt, they should psych themselves up. Let's not go the way of our African brothers.
1: Yeah.
2: I think that's how they.
3: Yeah, and I also
2: I fancy them to beat Australia.
3: I think on paper. Currently, with the Ghana's game against Colombia, Cape Verde against Argentina.
2: Ghana and Colombia.
3: Yeah, so when you look at it on paper, I think Egypt have a better footing. I think Australia, watch their few games. I think it's a team that Egypt can survive.
1: Yeah.
3: I think kind of similar in the same ways, both play out of transition. So I think Egypt can survive that game. All they need to do. The good thing is Mo Salah seems like he will be featuring at some point after picking up an injury, so that gives them some morale boost ahead of the game,
1: hopefully. And let's hear from Nathan. The whispers are beginning to be a bit loud as regards to Jurgen Klopp and Germany. I said way. He's open to the opportunity of taking over of the diamond shaft, and it got me thinking, oh man, that's one job that's going to bring him back. That must mean so much to him.
3: Yeah, I think he's been on their list for quite a very long time. He's someone that the Diamond Shaft and people actually in the DFB, who actually call the shots in the German Football Federation, have actually been looking at for a long time.
1: Yeah.
3: I think it's just the fact that he's not been...
1: How to lure him back into coaching.
3: I think even before he joined Red Bull as head of global football, I think his name had been penned down. But it's just that it wasn't the right time at that point. The good thing is that he has a breakaway clause with Red Bull. Whenever the German FA comes for him, he can call off his time with them and then move to Germany. So that's a huge one for them.
1: It is.
3: Nonetheless, their performance at the World Cup wasn't inspiring. Maybe he might just be the man to bring them back to the glory days.
1: Man, I can't wait, man. He's a super duper. He's a great coach. Having to have him back coaching will be a booster for the game. I'm taking a step aside right now to be back by 7 p.m. for Kano Kawe. Don't forget, it's the Street Showdown, and you'll attempt to say certain words as fast as possible. You've got 10 seconds to pull through. Which street is going to shine the brightest? We'll find out by 7. For now, Football Fans Time Show takes center stage after Boy Skido, Gimbi at Hausa.

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0: All right, it's time once again to talk football on Nigeria's number one hit music station, Cool FM 96.9. Kanu, welcome on to Football Fans Time Show, where the fans gather and the squad delivers. That's talking about the super duper squad. And this evening on the show, yes, we'll be looking at the games that will climax at the round of 32, and also some other stories starting from the home front with Kanu Pillar Sema Sugida making an appointment of a new coach or technical advisor, as you would like to put it, and a bit of the issue with Germany. We'll look at if Julian Nagelsmann was coaching the issue, or was it the level of quality in that team. And also UEFA are coming out with a statement on players covering their mouth. You want to find out if they as well be actually dishing out red cards or not to players in UEFA competitions to come next season. That's what is on the menu this evening. Well, some people will say it's buffet, some will say it's a la carte, whichever. Buffet is actually the one you have to go, you know, it's on the table ready for you to go and pick which one it is for you. For a la carte, you know, you can tell them to do anything for you from scratch. So which one would you love on the show this evening? We already have it on the menu, so this will be a buffet, and that we're serving you hot this evening. Welcome onto the show, Football Fast Time Show. Once again, this is the voice of Nathan, the box-to-box midfielder, welcoming you to the show. It is the 30th of July 2026. Hope that the month of July has started in good stead for you, with a lot of positives and good tidings. So, well, if you have actually had a good start to the month, it's a fantastic one, and we are grateful to be alive for this time of the year, seventh month of the year. Well, I'm not alone in the studios. I'm joined by the other members of the Super Duper Squad. Good evening to you, the Big Des.
1: Yeah, good evening to you, Nathan, and our listeners. Good evening. Welcome to the show. I am the Big Des Dembele. My brother, I'm going to prefer the buffet.
0: Okay.
1: Yeah.
0: Okay, so you have a lots of options.
1: Oh, my God. I just go to the table. I take from this. I take from this bowl. I take from that bowl. I take from that.
0: Also, if you not go down with, what is it called now?
1: Constipation?
0: That's... Well... Hopefully.
1: No. I don't get constipated.
0: Okay.
1: Yes, I know how I do my thing.
0: All right.
1: So buffet for me.
0: All right.
1: About chicken a la carte.
0: Well, the Big Des are giving us his own take on that one. Well, on the crew segment this evening, as it is customary on Friday, we like to ask when there is an important tournament or the season, football season is on. That's talking about the league season. We ask you to tell us your player of the week. And currently, the FIFA World Cup is on. The round of 32 matches wraps up by 2 a.m. with Colombia, Ghana. That's Nigerian time. And we're asking you to tell us that player who has been impressive for you in the last 1 week in the World Cup, or at the World Cup. The last 32 started on Sunday, was it? Yes, Sunday 8 p.m. between Canada and South Africa. So you could start from there to pick from any of the games which player has impressed you across the week in the world of football. That's where we're actually at this moment. And now on Facebook, to drop a comment, the Facebook platform is facebook.com/coolfmkanu, or you can go to WhatsApp 08095267102 and drop us a message. Let's ask, let's hear from the Big Des. Let's ask the Big Des, who is that player who has impressed you so far?
1: Many players have been. Ismail Sarr, let me just go for
0: Ismail Sarr of Senegal. Oh, interesting one, yeah, interesting pick from the Big Des. For me, I'll go for Michael Olise. That performance against Sweden was something else. I think he deserved a goal in that particular game.
1: He actually deserved a goal.
0: He deserved a goal for his performance, but it never came for him.
1: He came close to scoring. Yeah. He hit the post.
0: Yeah, with a bicycle kick there. A fantastic one. Michael Olise for me. Well, you as well can tell us who is that player for you. But first of all, before we actually hit the road on the show, let's head into the market and pay some bills. When we return, we actually introduce the show. Do not go anywhere. Don't touch that dial.
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0: All right, let's go on the show this evening. Welcome back. Still a Football Fans Time show with the Super Duper Squad on Cool FM 96.9 Kano. And this is the voice of Nathan, the box-to-box midfielder. We have the big Des Dembele on the MIC as well. And, well, the sports doctor hopefully joins us in a bit. He has a few things to tidy. And definitely when he is done, he will be a part of the show. But for now, let's get the show rocking. All right, on the show this evening on the crew segment, we're asking you to tell us that player who has been a standout player for you throughout the week at the FIFA World Cup. To drop a comment on Facebook, it's facebook.com/CoolFMCanon, WhatsApp 08095267102. Now let's get on with the show. Starting off with Kano Pillars, who have confirmed the appointment of Daniel Ogumodede as the club's new technical advisor ahead of the 2026-27 Nigeria Premier Football League season. And okay, I can see a caller calling in very early on the show. All right, that one, the caller has actually dropped the call. But the four-time MPFL champions announced the appointment in a brief statement posted on their official X account on Friday. Ogumodede is expected to sign a two-year contract with the same as Sugida, marking at the beginning of a new era for one of Nigeria's most successful clubs. The 46-year-old arrives out with an impressive reputation after guiding Remo Stars to their historic maiden MPFL title in the 2024-25 campaign, ending years of near misses for the Ikenne Bay. Is the club. The club's hierarchy, that's talking about Kano Pillars, will be hoping Ogumodede can replicate the success he enjoyed at Remo Stars and build a competitive side capable of challenging for domestic honors and a place in continental competition.
1: Ogumodede,
0: yeah,
1: in Kano.
0: Wow,
1: interesting. I didn't see this coming, but of course Kano Pillars are They are a big name in the Nigeria Premier Football League and should be able to attract some of the top coaches in the land. Yes, he has that track record. He's done well everywhere he's been to. And coming to Pillars, I just fear for him because Kano Pillars are one job that comes with so much expectation, so much pressure. And I hope the Kano Pillars hierarchy will give him a free hand to operate.
0: Yeah.
1: Yes, no interference. They shouldn't tell the coach what to do, who to sign, who to play. Allow the coach to do his thing. And if he doesn't do well, you can ask him to leave. But I think it's a good one. A statement of readiness,
0: yeah,
1: for Kano Pillars.
0: All right, that's a statement of readiness for Kano Pillars. Still back home in Kano, MPFL side Baro FC has retained 21 players as part of his preparations for the 2026-2027 season. As general manager Dominic Yoffa has confirmed the list of after consultation with the club's technical department, with a decision aimed at maintaining continuity after an encouraging debut MPFL campaign. And we talk about also retaining the technical crew from last season with administrative and backroom staff as well as part of its restructuring. And the club confirmed that technical advisor Eugene Agabe, chief coach Madu Muhammad, and goalkeeper trainer Dahiru Delhatu, as well as fitness trainer Sirajo Mukhtar, will remain in their position. So now they struggled at the early starts, the early stages of the season last time out, when they actually gained promotion to the MPFL. But along the line, a lot of changes happened along the road, and with these changes, they finished eighth in the MPFL. And keeping 21 players, naturally, most times in the MPFL, you hear the club has released 20. Possibly 22 players, or even maybe the entire squad, and then replace them. You know, with
1: expect the team to do well.
0: Yeah. Now, Borough FC are keeping 21 players from their squad, and keeping also the technical crew from that time where their fortunes changed last season. So I think this is vital for them.
1: Vital. This is how it should be. Keep a large chunk of the players from the previous season, players who already know the club, who already know one another. Yeah, beef up the squad with a few good signings, and you would have a balanced team. But most times, like you said, you hear that so club released 26 players, and they most times they have an open screening exercise where players come in and try to get into the club. Now, it doesn't things don't go that way, especially in league situations. You don't see this happen in Europe, even when a team gains a promotion to the next division, the higher division. They still keep a bulk of their players. They just bring in one or two experienced players to beef up the team. So I think it's the right step in the right direction for Borough FC, retaining 21 players. Good one. Bravo. Dominic Ayofa, you're doing a great job.
0: All right, I wish them all the best ahead of the start of the new season, which we heard could start off the week of August 27 or 29 next. That is talking about 2026-2027 MPFL season, and maybe incorporate also the precedence for the Federation Cup calendar within that time period. We're expecting the finals for this season, the President Federation Cup, to be played on the 11th of July, and we cannot wait to see how that one pans out.
11: Put your mouth where your team is.
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0: All right, you're still with Cool FM 96.9 Football Fans Time Show. The big desk, Dembele, and Nathan, the box-to-box midfielder, in the building this evening. Now let's move to Europe and talk about some things in the boardroom, where players will not be sent off for covering their mouths when speaking to an opponent in UEFA competitions. The governing body has confirmed at this point the players will be feeling... But hold on first, wait. UEFA have decided against taking up an option to use this law in the Champions League, the Europa League, and Conference League next season. A UEFA statement issued on Thursday confirmed that referees may see covering the mouth to conceal communication as unsportsmanlike conduct punishable by a yellow card. Now, FIFA President Gianni Infantino championed a rule change for the World Cup, where players will be given a

0: Twitter a bag of Pepe. There you go. So yeah, that's the one. Uber is hot like Pepe. How many times can you say this in 10 seconds? Remember, if you're calling me up, don't tell me your name. Just tell me the name of your street. I will have it locked in here and then I will count. What this means is if you say, Balarebe Yaba Binta Buhumburkono, that's one. You have to say it again. Balarebe Yaba Binta Buhumburkono, that's two. You have to say it as fast as possible. I will be counting. Now, the idea is to ensure that I hear each word that is contained in this sentence, okay? It's not just for you to be mouthing the word like, no. We don't do that around here, okay?
1: Chai.
0: Yes, you have to ensure that I listen to the words, okay? I have to hear Balarebi. I have to hear ya ba binta buhumburkono. But then again, you have to do it as fast as possible. I'm going to have a timer here that is going to guide us to ensure that we've got 10 seconds. So yeah, call me up and represent your streets and win 10,000 naira courtesy of Smile Plus Small Restaurant located on Ahmadu Bello Way, just in front of the Kano State Library. 02064469 69 02064469 62 969 02064465 969 and 08095 267 102. Again, Balarebe Yaba Binta Buhumburkono. Bam. How many times can you say this in 10 seconds? Balarebe Yaba Binta Buhumburkono. Balarebe Yaba Binta Buhumburkono.

0: choose.
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0: You know, I want to ask a quick question here. Has Dan Musa New Prince ever performed in Kano? Why do I feel like he has never performed in this city? He has this banging record, and I don't think I've seen him performing at a Kano wedding. What exactly is going on here?
1: Wow.
0: You people need to go and bring him from Gombe and let him know that his song has become like a viral sensation. He has not performed at any wedding in Kano. By the way, in case you've attended a wedding in Kano and you've seen him perform, let me know. I really need to know.
1: When I want to explain it, my head will be headache.
0: You people cannot keep playing his songs at some of these weddings. Try and gather some money and bring him over to come perform live. It will have a different kind of feel. My name is Mr. Mega with the double G, the BLA double K genius, and the street showdown is going down on.
2: This is where Kano comes to life. Kano, Kawaii, live on the road show.
0: We are going to try as much as possible to encourage you to learn how to speak the language. That is why our tongue twister is in Hausa language, and I try my best to actually translate. Okay, Balare Beyaba Binta Buhumborko. No, that is the tongue twister for today. Say this as fast as possible. Let's count how many times you can say that in 10 seconds. Balare Beyaba Binta Buhumborko. No, Balare Be gave Binta a bag of pepper. Huh?
1: Are you playing? Hey. What type of playing?
0: I'm not playing.
1: If
0: you go on our WhatsApp stories right now, right? I attempted to do mine. And I tried though. Mine was really, really fast. I'm telling you. Just go check that video out. Maybe it's going to inspire you. Ah, Wilson, how you doing? We'll see. Just that we cannot play voice note, or we cannot accept voice note. So you have to call us up, okay? 0206446169. 0206446269. 0206446369. And 0809526710 2. That's 0809526710 2. Don't forget, you're winning 10,000 naira voucher courtesy of Smile Plus More Restaurant, located on Amada Bello Way, just in front of the Kano State Library. How many times can you say Balare Beyaba Binta Buhumborkono in 10 seconds? Rep your street. 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
3: Good evening, sir.
0: 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What's the name of your street?
3: Kao Tinshama.
0: Kao Tinshama. Okay. That's the area. The street name is Kao Tinshama. Oh, okay. The name of the street is Tinshama. All right, let's hear you again. Balarebe Yaba Binta Buhumborko. No, you've got 10 seconds to do this. Are you ready?
3: Yes, I'm ready.
0: Let's go, bro. Your time starts now.
3: Balarebe Yaba Binta Buhumborko. No, Balarebe Yaba Binta Buhumborko. No, Balarebe Yaba Binta Buhumborko. No, Balarebe Yaba Binta
0: Buhumborko. Oh, you were able to do 4, my brother. 4 is not bad at all. Balarebe Yaba Binta Buhumborko. Alright, Team Shama, let's have your phone number. Team Shama. Balarebe Yaba Binta Buhumborko. No, Balarebe Yaba Binta Buhumborko. No. 96.9 Cool FM Kano. Welcome to the street showdown. What's up? What's the name of your street?
4: Tudunyola.
0: Alright, Tudunyola. Here we go. Tudunyola is in the building. Remember, Balarebe Yaba Binta Buhumborko. No. Are you ready?
4: Yes, I'm ready.
0: Your time starts now. Go.
4: Balare Beyaba Binta Buhumborko. No. Balare Beyaba Binta Buhumborko. No. Balare Beyaba Binta Buhumborko. No. Balare Beyaba Binta Buhumborko. No.
0: Your time is up. You were able to do 3. Not bad at all. You can call us back and try again. Okay.
4: Okay. Is there any mistake?
0: No. Your time is up now. We gave you 10 seconds to say it. You said just 3.
4: Okay,
0: yes. The idea is for you to be a bit faster when you're calling back, okay?
4: Okay.
0: Aha. Thank you so much for calling. Tisha, am I still leading? Hello.
5: Hello.
0: Good evening. What's the name of your street?
5: Gidadubu.
0: Here we go, Gidadubu. Balarebe Yaba Binta Buhumborko. No. Are you ready?
5: Yes, sir.
0: Your time starts now.
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8: tattaunawa tsakanin ma'aurata yana da muhimmanci mu tattauna
9: Boniface, na plenty they wash his money. People they outside since they won't buy food. What will be all this one now?
10: Madam, no vex. The oil for the plate they had to wash come out.
9: Oh yeah, which soap you they use?
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11: Mama Chope, I don't tell you make you they use Anna dishwashing liquid. Anna dishwashing liquid. Now better dishwashing liquid. Where we say it go come out oil from the plate sharp sharp. You fit even use and wash the back of the pot and every day go just clear fast fast. It no even cost at all. Oh yeah, take this one. Make you try 'em.
10: Ah, madam, this thing they work well.

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3: We've got the hits on lockdown, and anytime we've got opportunities for you to ensure that you learn something new, we're also going to say present as well. Aww. We have been media partners for Pell Conference ever since it got started, and I want to tell you that it's back for 2026. My name is Mr. Mega Widder, Double G, the BLA, Double K, Juniors. The Purpose Entrepreneurship and Leadership Conference is back with a bang for 2026. On Saturday, the 11th of July, 2026, the stage is going to be set and the vision very clear. The Pell Conference 2026 is going to be titled Relaunch. Ooh, yes. Whether you're a young person still searching for direction, entrepreneur who's ready to ensure that they scale up, or a leader just hungry to go further, the moment is now here. Pell Conference 2026 is the room that you have been looking forward to being a part of. Imagine being in one place with renowned speakers, game-changing ideas, and a community of people who refuse to settle, who continue to push the bar and continue to ensure that questions are asked. Now, these are the type of people that you need in your circle. That is what Pell Conference has always been about. And this year, they're turning up like never before. Relaunch, interestingly, is not just the theme, but it is also the need to tell you that there's a need for you to start again, start stronger, and start now. And I think it's coming. I always say it's coming at the right time, the second half of 2026. So let us relaunch 2026 on this day. It's all going to be happening 9 a.m. on July the 11th, 2026 at the Digital Bridge Institute along Casino Road here in Kano. Red carpet is going to start by 8 a.m. So as soon as the red carpet is done, event starts proper. Best part of all these things I've said is the fact that it is free, okay? But registration has to be done ahead of time. So yeah, hit the link right now to register. It is www.pellconference.com. 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That's 0810-159-9837. Can't wait to see you there Saturday, July the 11th, 2026 at the Digital Bridge Institute. Good evening.

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1: Just went by Guardians by the one, the only Drizzy Drake and Chris Brown all in one record. You know, when you know that someone is your great friend is when that person comes to your house and start doing dishes. I mean, that is something you barely see. Some people, even when they are your friends, they don't even want to come to your house and wash dishes. Like, how can you do that?
2: My lord, yeah,
1: but the kind of relationship that Davido and Chris Brown has, Davido was seen recently saying that when he knew that he has a great bond with Chris Brown was when he came back home and found Chris Brown washing plates in his house.
3: Undimensionable horror.
1: Fam, this is crazy. This is crazy. I just can't get that image off of my mind. Imagine Chris Brown does what? $100 million washing plates in Davido's house.
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1: We're celebrating someone who did something absolutely special to you or for you during the week, whoever it is. Let us know their name on WhatsApp, 0809-526-7102. 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Okay, while I'll be going down, we want to know the longest trip you've ever had to take, okay? Maybe it could be from Kano to anywhere just to attend a wedding or an event. What event was that and how did it go? Share with me on WhatsApp, 0809-526-7102. Big shout out to Chiboy. Chiboy said the longest distance he's ever gone was moving from Kano to Imo State. He said it was really, really worth it. Now I want to know more. Was it the food that was worth it, or what exactly was it that made it worth it? I want to know. Suleiman, what is going on here? What kind of message are you sending me?
5: Who's this man in the first place?
1: Yo, I traveled to Kwakwachi to join Omolara for celebrating her birthday. Special thanks to those who attended the event. I want to know, which Kwakwachi are you talking about? Is it the Kwakwachi in Savonge? Which one? Which one?
6: Come on for my frost. Be this guy. You know this guy.
1: I mean, what's going on there? Ebuka dropped by. Help me celebrate my baby boy, Victor. Wait. Okay, Victor, who turned 8 years old today. Ooh, happy birthday to you, Victor. Anywhere you are, we want to celebrate you right here all together with every crew member at Cool FM right now. We are celebrating you tonight. Happy birthday to you, Victor. We celebrate you. Now, Ebuka is saying the longest distance I've ever traveled for a wedding was from Bida, Niger State to Isiagu, Ebonyi State for my friend's or neighbor's wedding. Yo, I'm sure it was worth it. There's nothing you want to tell me. We from Ebonyi State, we know how to celebrate people. We know how to take care of people. We know how to offer great food. So yeah, there's nothing that you're going to tell me right now that's going to make me think that you didn't have a great time over there.
2: My lord, if I may.
1: Go ahead and tell me that person you would love to celebrate, because we want to help you celebrate that person. And while on that, we also want to know the longest distance you've ever had to travel to attend a wedding or an event. Share with us when we're back into the hits. You know exactly where you are.
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0: habits. Got a girl is around the world, but she my favorite. So dirty in the moon, in the moon, in the moon.
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Listen, I want to send a huge shout out to all the champions that are listening to me at this moment. We want to salute you right now. Listen, no matter what it is you're going through at the moment, there's always light at the end of the tunnel. So yeah, if you've got purpose, you're an entrepreneur, I gotta tell you that Purpose Entrepreneurship and Leadership Conference is back with a bang. Believe me when I say that. It's going down on the 11th day of July 2026, and I gotta tell you that the stage is clear, the stage is set, and the vision is clear, and the time is now. PL Conference the team for 2026 is relaunched, and whether you are a young person still searching for direction, an entrepreneur ready to scale, or a leader hungry to go further, this is your moment. PL Conference 2026 is the room that you need to be in. So just imagine being in the same place with renowned speakers, game-changing ideas, and a community of people who refuse to settle. Yo, that is what PEL Conference has always been, and this year they are turning it up like never before. Okay, so relaunch is not just a theme, it is declaration that no matter how down you are, you can start again and start strong. Yo, they are inviting you to pull up by 9 a.m. sharp on July 11, 2026 at Digital Bridge Institute along Casino Road here in the city of Kano. Red carpet starts as early as 8 a.m. So lock in for this event because it's going to be incredible. And guess what? It is absolutely free, but you must register in advance. So you don't have to queue at gates to get your tickets or anything. Simply go to their website, which is www.pelconference.com. 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Again, 0810-159-9837. Make sure you're looking for this event because it's an event you don't want to miss out on. Back into the hits, you know where you are.

0: 96.9 Cool FM, your number one hit music station. You know, whenever Wizkid and Olamide come together for a record, it is going to be a smash hit. Keep it coming, we love it. Y'all remember when they made, I mean, they've made a lot of records together. They did Omotoshan, they did Kai, they did what's the name of that song? I'm not sure if I can say it on radio though, but yeah, they've done a lot of records together, and we love the fact they are locked in together. By the way, did y'all see the interview that YC did recently? Well, this time around is not about Olodo Uprising, so I think we need to move forward from that. Like,
1: I don't tire.
0: This time around, Brother Man is saying that he will be happy to sign to YBNL record label. Like, ooh, I mean, I don't even be hearing people talk about getting back into a record label, but this guy seems to be interested in signing to the YBNL logo.
1: When I want to explain it, my head will be headache me.
0: And he's saying that the reason is because Olamide is an OG and he put him on when he wasn't even signed to the record label. Imagine what's going to happen when he signs. This guy is using sense. I love it. Anywho, we are playing a game called the opposite game. I gave you some phrases. Your job is to flip them around. Give me the opposite of those phrases and the names of the artists that played those songs. Okay, the first one is safe. Safe. The second word, the second phrase is off the high, off the high. And the third one is frown. Okay, now let me give you clues to figuring out the artists that played the song. People laughed at this particular artist for a freestyle he made, so he converted the freestyle into a song, and the Jamaican artist was featured on this particular song. The opposite is safe, okay? And off the high, the artist's fan name was inspired by his third album. Yeah. And thirdly, his emoji is a gorilla. And for frown, the song features an American female artist, and the song was also included in Barack Obama's 2020 summer playlist. Do you know the songs? Do you have know the name of the artist? Give and remember, you have to get them three of them correctly, and you also have to tell me the names of the songs correctly as well. Okay, running by me on WhatsApp 0809-526-7102, and if you are the fastest finger to get everything correct, you're getting yourself a $1,000 recharge card. We're back into the hits. You know exactly where you are.
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4: 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I'm live here and I'm hanging out with DJ Young Ziz. You already know, you serve.

0: nation's most brilliant young minds gear up for the National Secondary School Debate Tournament. It's the season finale of the I Beg to Differ Secondary Schools Debate Tournament Season 9. 10th of August at 3 p.m. Lagos, Abuja and Port Harcourt will come alive. Champions from Abuja, Port Harcourt and Lagos will go shoulder to shoulder for the crown of the Champion of Champions. 16 secondary schools, 3 daily debates, 4 weeks of intense matchups. Who will be the Champion of Champions of the I Beg to Differ Season 9? The final lap of the journey begins August 10 at 3 p.m. For sponsorship inquiries, email info@nigeriainfo.fm or ibegtodiffer@nigeriainfo.fm. I Beg to Differ, the Tournament of Champions.
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0: 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Locked and loaded with your main man, Blue Magic, alongside DJ Youngs, is giving us the ones and twos. Listen, I know you know that we are always going to be here to ensure that we are giving you a great time. We're making sure that you're having a wonderful experience out of life. Well, did you know that you can also take us with you when you're going anywhere in this world? Did you know that?
1: Relax.
0: Calm down. Let me explain to you. 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You can listen to us everywhere you are. How cool is that? Absolutely fantabulous. Listen, we're playing a game in this hour. You know exactly where you are.
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0: It's the second hour of the Cool Party Mix about to be wrapped up. The third hour of the Night Cafe. Listen, I give you some phrases and I ask you to give me the names of the artists that played the songs and the names of the songs as well. It's called the opposite game. If you have it, I give you some phrases. Let me give you the phrases again. I believe some people have already gotten the answers to it, but we're going to look for the fastest finger. Safe is the first word. The second one is off the high. And the third one is frown. Okay, I give you some clues to figuring out which song we're talking about. And your job is to give us the songs. Big shout out to Theophilus. How's it going? He says, Safe is Dangerous by Victor A.D. I mean, with all